Englewood Cliffs, New Jersey. Yeah. Then wrapped a set up with a duet, another duet. This time it's Cecil Taylor on piano and Elvin Jones on drums doing the tune If, written by Taylor, from the album entitled Momentum Space, from August of 1998. August of 1998. So, Tommy Flanagan with Speak Low, Kenny Barron and Ron Carter with Prelude to a Kiss, and Cecil Taylor, Elvin Jones with the tune If. Right here on FM 90.1 KZFR Chico, listener supported community radio for Sacramento Valley, foothills, and beyond. www.kzfr.org. We got apps for your smartphone. Take us anywhere you go in the whole wide, beautiful world. Happy Mother's Day out there.

All right. That was a phenomenal duet right there between Cecil Taylor on piano and Elvin Jones on drums. Yeah, from the album entitled Momentum Space from 1986. We heard the tune entitled If. No, I'm sorry, that was It. It. There's another track on there called If, but this is called It. With some rave reviews coming out when this came out back in 98. Yeah. Gary Giddens wrote, this is considered, let me see here, let me change this one little thing here. Just can't. Anyway, it's considered a committed album and an autumnal all-star caucus like the Giants of Jazz in the 70s, but a unique and artful collaboration, even if the music and conceptual organization were less remarkable, this disc would be one for the books. Yeah. Great little album there from them. And Dewey Redman's on the album as well, but he's not obviously on that track. All right. So, before that, we heard from Kenny Barron doing Prelude to a Kiss from his album entitled One Plus One Plus One. Recorded in 84 with Kenny Barron on piano and Ron Carter on the bass. Two excellent musicians right there hanging out. And we started all off with Tommy Flanagan from the album entitled The Magnificent Tommy Flanagan. We heard the tune Speak Low. Tommy Flanagan on piano, George Mraz on bass, and Al Foster on drums. Recorded in June of 81. Yeah, those three marvelous individuals getting together for a stupendous little album. All right. Up next is the guitar set. Get ready for that fabulous occurrence. It's going to be kind of a long guitar set, longer than normal. And just recently discovered that. Like, oh, wow, this is going to be pretty long. So this is going to be sweet. Yeah, it's all right. Right now, I want to let you know that Miles Ahead and Miles Behind is made possible by the generous contributions of all you swinging KZFR supporters and by Affordable Automotive with three 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You really came through last pledge drive and got us to our fabulous goal. So thanks so much for doing that. All right, up next is the guitar set. Leading it off was the late, great Wes Montgomery from the album entitled The Small Group Recordings. We're going to hear the tune entitled If You Could See Me Now, recorded live at the Half Note in New York City, May and June of 65, with Wes Montgomery on guitar, Wynton Kelly on piano, Paul Chambers on bass, and Jimmy Cobb on drums. Follow that up with, from the album entitled Trios, Charles Lloyd Chapel, with Charles Lloyd
on tenor saxophone or flute, Bill Frisell on guitar, and Thomas Morgan on bass. We'll hear the Billy Strayhorn composition Blood Count, his last composition that he wrote, recorded back in 2022. And then wrap up the set with a guitarist that I just recently found out about a couple weeks ago. And his name is Mr. Joe Morris. And this is from his album entitled Altitude. We're going to hear the tune entitled Mesosphere, with Joe Moore on guitar, William Parker on bass, and Gerald Cleaver on drums. Recorded in June of 2011. All right, so first, Wes Montgomery with If You Could See Me Now. Charles Lloyd, Bill Frisell with Blood Count. And then Joe Morris with the tune entitled Mesosphere. Right here on FM 90.1. KZFR in Chico. Name is Clay LaFaro Ellington. Hope you're having a fabulous Sunday evening out there. Happy Mother's Day. I'll have a little Mother's Day set coming up sometime later in the show.

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0: All right. Well, that was Mr. Joe Morris right there with the tune Mesosphere from his album from 2012 entitled Altitude. Joining him on that one, we heard Joe on the guitar, William Parker on bass, Gerald Cleaver on drums. Yeah, great little album. And like to play some other tracks from here, but the first two tracks alone are nearly 40 minutes, 50 minutes actually, closer to 50. And so, yeah, those are kind of long to play, but they're excellent. They're excellent tunes. Yeah, all right. Joe Morris, another one to add to the collection. Yeah, all right. Before that, we heard from Charles Lloyd from the album entitled Trios, Charles Lloyd, Chapel, with Charles Lloyd there on tenor saxophone, Bill Frisell on guitar, and Thomas Morgan on bass. We heard the Billy Strayhorn composition, Blood Count, recorded back in 2022. Charles Lloyd, Trio. Dynamite. Wow, that was awesome. And we started all off with the late, great Wes Montgomery doing If You Could See Me Now from the album entitled The Small Group Recordings. Wes Montgomery with Wes Montgomery on guitar, Whitten Kelly on piano, Paul Chambers on bass, and Jimmy Cobb on drums, recorded at the Half Note, New York City in May and June of 65. All right, dynamite little set there of guitar work for you. Yeah, that was dynamite. Okay, up next is big band, large ensemble set. Get going with three different groups in that vein. But first, before I get to that, I want to let you know about this.
1: 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You'll also find my information at kzfr.org. Thank you, and let's keep this party rolling another 35 years.
0: Yeah, keep it rolling. Another 35 years, that would be dynamite. That'd be awesome. All right, I want to let you know that Miles Ahead and Miles Behind is made possible by the generous contributions of all you Swing and KZFR supporters and by the law offices of Stephen R. Wattenberg, providing mediation services as an alternative to litigation. Their mediators work with all parties to find a solution that is often better suited to the needs of their participants and what the court can order. More information about alternative dispute resolution as well as assistance with your consumer or employment complaints can be obtained by calling 530-342-8930. 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Big thank you goes out to the law offices of Stephen R. Wattenberg, Farm Star Pizza, and all of you magnificent KZFR supporters out there. All right. So, large ensemble set. Starting off, we're leading off with some Sun Ra from his 1956 album entitled Supersonic Jazz, released on L Saturn Records. And we're going to hear the tune entitled Sunology Part 1. Not going to get into everybody in the band. That would definitely take quite a while. So, Sun Ra, of course, on piano and electric piano. Yeah, good stuff. Good stuff here from Sun Ra, as usual. Then we'll follow that up with some Bill Evans from the album entitled Living Time. Bill Evans, George Russell Orchestra. We're going to hear the tune entitled Event 8. Event 8. And some notable people in the band. We got Herb Buschler on the Fender bass. We got Sam Rivers on oboe. And flute as well. Tenor sax section is Jimmy Giffrey, Sam Rivers, and Joe Henderson, which is pretty dynamite. Trumpet is Snooky Young, Ernie Royal, Richard Williams. It's pretty dang sweet. All right. Of course, Bill Evans plays the Steinway piano and the Fender Rhodes electric piano as well on this one. So that's good there. And then we'll wrap up the set with some Gil Evans from the album entitled Gil Evans and 10. We'll hear the tune entitled Remember with Steve Lacy on soprano sax, Jimmy Cleveland on trombone, Willie Ruff on French horn, Joe Jones on drums, Paul Chambers on bass, just to name a few people in the band. So, leading off with Sun Ra doing Sunology Part 1. Bill Evans, George Russell Orchestra with Event 8. Gil Evans and 10 with Remember. Right here on FM 90.1, KZFR in Chico. Hope you're having a fabulous Sunday evening.

right. This is FM 90.1 KZFR Chico, listener-supported community radio for the Sacramento Valley, the foothills, and beyond. We just heard there from Gil Evans and 10 with the tune Remember, Irving Berlin. Gil Evans on piano, see Steve Lacy there in soprano sax, Jimmy Cleveland trombone, and Joe Jones on drums. Yeah, nice. Beautiful version there, I remember. Yeah, that's a sweet little tune. Yeah, and Paul Chambers there on bass. He had a nice little solo as well on that one. All right. Remember. And then followed that with the Bill Evans George Russell Orchestra with the tune entitled Event 8 from the album entitled Living Time. Arranged and conducted by George Russell.

And interesting thing about this recording is that the people in the orchestra were not limited by the stanza in playing. No, they were not. They were listed, they were given to do things by time. So they'd play, you know, this trumpet section plays for 5 minutes, or this trombone section plays for 30 seconds, and those kind of things. So definitely a totally different way of doing the arranging than normal you would have for a big band. Yeah, all right, great stuff there. And we started everything off with Sun Ra doing Sunology from the album entitled Supersonic Jazz from 1958. Beautiful little tune there with the source Sun Ra there on piano, electric piano, and space gong. Of course, the all-important space gong. Can't forget that. All right. Great way to have a set of music there for you. Hope you enjoyed that. That was great. Up next is my little Mother's Day tribute set. A few Mother's Day tunes with the song Mother in them somewhere. Not always in the title, but it's in there somewhere. You have to just, sometimes you have to hunt for it. So, and also some of the recordings are quite humorous as well. So, a little laugh for the evening. How about that? Yeah, that'll be sweet. All right. I'll let you know that Miles Ahead and Miles Behind is made possible on the fabulous swinging KZFR supporters out there, and by Chico Skywatch, providing information on the weekly Saturday Chico Farmers Market about geoengineering and aerosol climate spraying. 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All right. So what are the tunes and the vocalists? So we've got leading it off with Victoria Spivey doing 1 Hour Mama. We've got Barrel House Annie doing If It Don't Fit, Don't Force It. Lil Johnson with My Stove's in Good Condition, and then Memphis Minnie with Dirty Mother for You. So how about that? Little set of tunes here for you on a Mother's Day. Right here on FM 90.1, KZFR Chico. My name is Clay LaFar Wellington.

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He's got to bring me reference with a great long

0: All right. Well, Memphis Mini right there for you, doing Dirty Mother for you. Yeah, Memphis Mini. From the album entitled The Blues Effect, Memphis Mini. Lil Johnson with My Stove's in Good Condition from the album entitled Rude Dudes. Barrel House Annie with If It Don't Fit, Don't Force It from the album entitled Risque Blues Volume Number 3. And Victoria Spivey doing One Hour Mama from the album entitled The Victoria Spivey Collection 1926 to 1927. So some great music there for you from the 20s and 30s right there for you on Mother's Day. Little Mother's Day set for you. All right, up next is the Thelonious Monk set of the evening. Get that started for you in just a little bit. But before I do, get this for you.
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1: 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That is the signpost, and the only thing left to say is...

Yeah, coming up in just about an hour, 7:30, you'll have the Feral Cat coming in here, playing some great music for you. All right. Thelonious Monk Orchestra at Town Hall is the name of the album. We hear the tune entitled Off Minor. Donald Byrd on trumpet, Phil Woods on alto, Charlie Rouse on tenor, Pepper Adams on baritone, Eddie Burt on trombone, Robert Northern on French horn, Jay McAllister on tuba, Monk on piano, Sam Jones on bass, and Art Taylor on the drums, recorded Town Hall, New York, Saturday, February 28th, 1959. All right. Great album right there for you. Then follow that up with the Cedar Walton Quartet right there. Cedar Walton Quartet from the album entitled First Set. Recorded in October of 1977 at the Jazz Haus in Copenhagen, Denmark. We've got Cedar Walton on piano, Bob Berg on tenor sax, Sam Jones on bass, Billy Higgins on drums. We'll hear their version of Off Minor. So first, Thelonious Monk Orchestra at Town Hall with Off Minor. Then the Cedar Walton Quartet with Off Minor. Right here on FM 90.1, KZFR in Chico. Hope you're having a fabulous Sunday evening out there. Happy Mother's Day, everybody.

All right. That was Cedar Walton right there, Cedar Walton Quartet with Off Minor from their album entitled First Set. Cedar Walton on piano, Bob Berg on tenor sax, Sam Jones on the bass, and Billy Higgins on drums. Recorded in October of 77 at the Jazz Hus in Copenhagen, Denmark. Yeah, all right. Sweet little tune there. Some nice work there from Mr. Bob Berg on the tenor sax. All right. Before that, we heard from the Thelonious Monk Orchestra at Town Hall. We heard the tune Friday the 13th with Donald Byrd on trumpet, Phil Woods on alto, Charlie Rouse on tenor, Pepper Adams on baritone, Eddie Burt on trombone, Robert Northern French horn, Jay McAllister on tuba, Monk on piano, Sam Jones on the bass, and Art Taylor on drums. Quoted New York City, Saturday, February 28th, 1959. All right. The Thelonious Monk set of the evening right there for you. All right. Great stuff. Up next is some more vocals for you. Get that going for you in just a little bit. But before I do, I want to let you know that Miles Ahead and Miles Behind is made possible by the generous contributions of all you swinging KZFR supporters and by Floral Native Nursery and Restoration. 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All right. So, like, I got three vocalists for you. First one is Bob Doro, who some of you may know much more for his Saturday morning cartoons. Those kinds of tunes like, I can't think of them. Conjunction, Junction, there we go. There's one of them. There's a whole bunch of them. But anyway, that's the one I can think of off the top of my head. And you're going to hear something from his album that came out in April of 2000 entitled Too Much Coffee Man. We're going to hear the tune entitled Fish for Supper, with Phil Woods on alto sax, Ray Drummond on bass, Billy Hart on drums, and Bob Durr on vocals and piano. Follow that up with a brand new vocalist that I just finding out about, Terry Thornton, from her album that was released in 1999 entitled I'll Be Easy to Find. We'll hear the tune entitled Knee Deep in the Blues with Lonnie Plaxico on the bass, Howard Johnson on cornet, tuba, contrabass, clarinet, and baritone sax. We've got Grady Tate. We got J.T. Lewis on drums. Jerome Richardson on flute, bass flute, and alto sax. On piano, we've got Ray Chu, and of course, Terry Thornton on the vocals. And then wrap up the set with some Abby Lincoln from her album entitled Holy Earth. We'll hear the title track with Abby Lincoln on vocals, Bobby Hutcherson on vibes and marimba, Mark Carey on piano,
and Alvester Garnett on drums. John Ormond on the double bass. There we go. All right, so Bob Doerr leading it off with Fish for Supper, Terry Thornton with Knee Deep in the Blues, and Abby Lincoln with Holy Earth, right here on FM 90.1, KZFR in Chico. Hope you're all having a gorgeous Sunday. Mother's Day is out there. Hope you're having a good one. My name's Clay LaFaro Ellington.

0: All right, how about those excellent vocals there for you? Abby Lincoln right there with Holy Earth from the album of the same name from 1989, released in 99, with Abby Lincoln on vocals, Bobby Hutcherson on vibes, Mark Carey on piano, John Ormond on double bass, Alvester Garnett on drums. Yeah, great little tune. Holy Earth. Yeah, nice stuff. All right. Before that, we heard from Terry Thornton from her album entitled I'll Be Easy to Find. We heard Knee Deep in the Blues. Pretty sweet little tune there from Terry. She wrote that. Good stuff. With Lonnie Plaxico on the bass, Howard Johnson there on cornet, tuba, contrabass, clarinet, and baritone sax, J.T. Lewis on drums, Jerm Richardson on flute, and Ray Chu on piano, of course, Terry on there on the vocals. Yeah, and started all off with Bob Doro from his album entitled Too Much Coffee Man. We heard the tune Fish for Supper, Fish for Supper, with Phil Woods on alto sax, Ray Drummond on the bass. Billy Hurd on drums, nice stuff. Yes, thanks, got bailed out from my good friend Dr. Bob, who remembered Schoolhouse Rock. Yeah, that's what Bob Doro, that's his claim to fame, Schoolhouse Rock. There we go. Thanks, Dr. Bob, for the little brain info there. Coming through in the clutch. All right. Got a little Charlie Parker for you. Charlie Parker and the All-Stars from the album entitled Summit Meeting at Birdland. We got Charlie Parker on alto sax, Dizzy Gillespie on trumpet, Bud Powell on piano, Tommy Potter on bass, and Roy Haynes on drums, recorded in Birdland, New York, March 31st, 1951. We'll hear the tune, Round Midnight.
1: Right now, ladies and gentlemen, a thing that was originally written by the high priest of Bob, Thelonious Monk, as done by Bird, Dizzy, the fellas, Round About Midnight.

0: Round about midnight, and I remember the year. I remember the years
1: ago. All right. Round midnight right there. Charlie Parker and these All-Stars. Right. Sweet. Great way to wrap up another edition here of Miles Ahead and Miles Behind. Feral Cat's in the house, ready to play some fabulous music for you. So don't go anywhere. Leave you with, of course, Billie Holiday as usual. Better take care of yourself, those that love you.

Yes, indeed. Always wonderful. My Lady Day, always fabulous. Miles ahead and miles behind. It is time for Feral Radio. Let's walk.

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Hey there, shipmates, musicaholics. Yes, indeed, the time is now, and here we are. Not all those who wander are lost, and I would like to thank you, each one and every one, for finding your way here to Feral Radio for a walk on the wild side with El Gato, the old feral cat. This might be your first time tuning into Feral Radio. Welcome, be right at home. The music here for the next couple of hours may amaze you. It might confound you. It could get you up and dancing. It may soothe your soul. But if at some point you find yourself saying something along the lines of, "That's wilder than Spiro Agnew's trumpeting his innocence until he copped a plea and resigned." Hey, going wild is what ferality is all about. So whether you are cruising and grooving, kicking and chilling, doing your crafts, taking care of whatever it is you need to take care of to get on with your busy life, as long as you're doing good, then get on with it. But whatever you're doing, leave it right here with El Gato in the Vinyl Lounge at FM 90.1. KZFR is the signpost. The only thing left to say is...

And we wrap that one up with the Beatles. Yes, indeed, Lady Madonna. We had from Paul Kantner's Jefferson Starship, The Blues Against the Empire. We heard The Baby Tree and Ojos de Brujo. Their Nueva Vida EP, we heard Nueva Vida. Anushka Shankar in the background with Bairave and El Lado Más Bestia de la Vida, the signature song for Feral Radio by Albert Pla, gets us going each Sunday evening. 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

As Kathy Ryan wrapped that last set up with Slip Jig set from her album The Farthest Wave, we heard Dance the Baby. Neve, Varian Berry ahead of that, Here We Go. Piece she composed a couple of months or a few months after giving birth, thinking about the experience. From her album Wings, we heard Here We Go. Anushka Shankar gave us Inside Me from her album Traveler, and Jefferson Airplane, the classic Jorma Kaukonen composition, Embryonic Journey from Surrealistic Pillow, and I imagine almost any place you find Jefferson Airplane anthologized. Anushka Shankar in the background. 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You can hear live broadcasts. You can hear archived broadcasts. Thank you very much for being a part of the KZFR community. And, all right, if we've got our ducks in a row, this will be Dave Alvin and the Guilty Women.

Wrap that last set up with Grateful Dead. Skull and Roses album. The name of the album is actually Grateful Dead. And Mama Tried, the great Merle Haggard song. Willie Nelson, the great Willie Nelson song. Mamas, don't let your babies grow up to be cowboys. From the album Blues and Bluegrass, we heard Mike Aldridge doing The Sum of Marcy's Blues. And Dave Alvin and the Guilty Women got this last bunch of music going. I don't know what they're guilty of. I know for sure it is not. I know they practice. They are not guilty of slacking their practice. The Guilty Women, Dave Alvin, Que Sera, Sera. Whatever will be, will be. You're listening to Feral Radio, being made possible right here, right now. Partly by you. Thank you so very much. 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Thank you very much, all you fabulous KZFR listeners. And Concha Buica.

0: The Allman Brothers wrapping that last set of music up on all the way back to the first album, or find it on Beginnings. The Allman Brothers band, Every Hungry Woman. And another one from Dave Alvin and the Guilty Women, this time featuring Christy McWilson on vocals. We heard The Weight of the World, and Concha Buica did the title track too, Mi Niña Lola. Getting this last set going, you've been listening to Feral Radio. 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We are here at KZFR FM 90.1. And, well, this is, well, we had a couple of shows on today. Here's about one, or on Sundays, other shows on Sundays. Check this out.
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And we just had Beyonce from the Cowboy Carter album, Jolene. Martina Frizzati gave us music of Fanny Mendelssohn. We heard Introduction and Capriccio in B minor. And it was Drum Please Maestro, Yes Indeed Santana, going back to Abraxas. For Mother's Daughter, you're listening to Feral Radio here at the mighty, mighty Zephyr FM 90.1 KZFR Chico. 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

We just had Tony Winning, Anais Mitchell, along with Jefferson Hammer doing Child's Ballad number 6, Willie's Lady, from the Child's Ballad collection by Anais Mitchell and Jefferson Hammer. And ahead of that, Timbuk 3 with Facts About Cats. From Greetings from Timbuk 3. 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And the Indigo Girls.

Yes, a little in memory of Elizabeth Reed in the background because, hey, it's Feral Radio. Ahead of that, we had Bentangle from the Sweet Child release, or find it on the anthology, The Light Flight. From Bentangle, we heard The Trees, They Do Grow High. Indigo Girls did Letter to Eve from Where Have All the Flowers Gone, the songs of Pete Seeger. And you are listening to Feral Radio here at the Mighty Zephyr. We love all of our listeners, especially you, and we love all of our underwriters, and especially those who, I'm especially fond of those underwriting Feral Radio, and among them is Strawberry Music Festival, with family-friendly live music, camping, workshops, and activities at the Nevada County Fairgrounds in Grass Valley, May 21 through the 24th. The performers include Della May, Las Cafeteras, Tom Rigney and Flambeau, Eliza Gilkison with Nina Gerber, and more. Since 1982, Strawberry has been an annual reunion for a multi-generational community of music lovers. Details at strawberrymusic.com. And also like to thank the annual 49er Fair, Sunday, June 7th at the Centerville Schoolhouse. Hey, I believe

Yes, I hope everybody had a good time at the annual 49er Fair out at Centerville School in Butte Canyon this afternoon, celebrating history, community, and fun. Had gold panning arts, crafts booths, food buys, plants, and more. Look out for it next year out at the Centerville Museum. Had live music. It's a good time. Annual 49er Fair. So, thank you very much, and...

The Kingston Trio with one more Pete Seeger song, Where Have All the Flowers Gone, from Best of Kingston Trio. Ahead of that, Elliot Fisk, Paula Robeson with Mountain from the Mountain Songs. We heard number 7, Fair and Tender Ladies, the Robert Besser arrangement, and Kronos Quartet, Natalie Merchant on vocals with Johnny Has Gone for a Soldier, the Folk Songs album. Shipmates, I hope you've enjoyed the show tonight as much as I've enjoyed bringing you the music. Would appreciate it if you join me in 7 and we'll do something real similar. Until then, remember, we're all in this boat together. Be good to one another. Be good to the planet. Doing something nice for someone you don't have to will help you keep it on the upward spiral. Until next time, groove on, and you're going to keep your groove on in just a bit with BYOB Radio while they get themselves organized. I'm going to put on a little Radio Paradise, and then it's going to be BYOB. So groove on, shipmates. Peace.

0: 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Appreciate you guys for tuning in. If you didn't know, this is BYOB Radio.
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0: 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I go by the name of DJ J Pounds, my man Chuck D in the building. What's good, Chuck?
5: What up, bro? We're back.
0: We are back at it, man. So happy to be here with you guys early. We get the kind of we get to kind of settle in. If you've been following the show over the last, you know, month or two, it's been we've been a little hit and miss on start times, but
5: it's real life getting in there, you know.
0: Yeah, it's nice to, you know, be here early, get the music going for you guys, get the vibes kind of curated, and we're gonna do it together tonight. Hit me up 530-895-0131 for any requests, anything you want to hear. We got a jam packed show. We're gonna touch on the roast of Kevin Hart. We're gonna talk about Michael and how Joe is a good father.
5: Period.
0: Period, point blank. And we got, you know, NBA playoffs. We got plenty of stuff we're going to go over today. So I appreciate you guys for tuning in. If you didn't know, you are tuned in to BYOB Radio. Before we get back to the music, we are going to get to a read. Or actually, you know what? We got a caller on the phone, so we're going to take that caller. But we're going to get back to some music before we get to that.

0: Punch Drunk, Kanye West. Still got it in bits and pieces. When he's in, he's in. When he's locked in, he's locked in. He's still one of the best.
1: Still hitting.
0: But when you jump into a read, BYB Radio is made possible by the generous contributions of KZ4Art supporters and by Grocery Outlet of Chico. 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Big shout-out to all you guys. 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
1: Nor would we want to.
0: Hey, yes, sir. Comes off so smooth. Shout out to my man Dana for calling in out here in Chico. We are going to get to a 90s hip-hop cut for him. We're just kind of thinking down on some of them. Make sure we get that for you. Make sure you hit us up, 530-895-0131. Let us know what you want to hear. But right now, we're going to get back to it. This is BYB Radio.

0: That was Passing Me by the Far Side. We will definitely get back to some more 90s old school hip hop, so make sure you stay tuned for that. But we just wanted to start getting to it a little bit, you know? Started kind of diving into everything that's going on here in the world. Where you want to start, Chuck?
1: Start with Michael.
0: Let's start with Michael.
1: Start with Mike, bro. Did you see it?
0: No, I haven't seen it.
1: Still haven't seen it.
0: No, still haven't seen it.
1: Yeah, I checked it out. No, I liked it. I definitely liked it. Joe was a good father. Point blank, period, you know. Doled out some, you know, ah whoopings, but, you know.
0: Ah whooping.
1: But no, I don't know. I don't know. Just, you know, you got to perspective, you know what I mean? Try to teach one child guitar with everything, with all the YouTube, with the AI, with everything right now, and then take that back and train 5 kids how to play guitar and dance in the 60s. You know what I mean? Like, it's kind of things like that. It's like, this man damn near did, like, the impossible. And just, like, I don't know. I think everything that they have is, you know, credited to Joe Jackson.
0: In a way. You know, in a way.
1: If you put 4 of my dad's ass whoopings on myself, you know, when I was younger, my dad would look like a demon just like Joe Jackson. But, you know, I don't have a hit record.
0: Yeah.
1: You know what I mean?
0: Yeah, for sure.
1: I don't know. Aside from that, you know, I thought the movie was good. I did hear that they're getting, like, a part 2 that's going to start filming either later this year or, like, 2027. But, yeah, I thought it was a good movie. Still got to definitely see it.
0: Yeah, I mean, I definitely got to next time we could jump on the show, I will make sure I have seen it.
1: Yeah.
0: I'll make sure I've seen it next time we've been on the show. But
1: I think it actually just broke not another record, but it became the second highest grossing biopic, second to Bohemian Rhapsody, by just breaking $500 million.
0: I said it before and I said it again. Bohemian Rhapsody, that's a good movie.
1: Yeah, no, it was pretty good. Freddie Mercury, shout out, RIP.
0: That's a pretty good movie.
1: But yeah, they just Michael just broke $500 million this I think it might be the second, maybe the third week. I think it's the second week. Because it's the third week. It's definitely the third week. $500 million.
0: Yeah. Passing 500 million global milestone in its third week. Wow.
1: Mm-hmm.
0: Yeah. Ginormous.
1: Yeah.
0: Monstrous.
1: Part 2 on the way.
0: Yeah. I mean, I think with the way the story was told, I think there's no choice but to have a part 2. So mm-hmm. I mean, I think they knew there was going to be the demand for
1: He's
0: that.
1: Still Black Michael. You know what I mean?
0: Yeah, for sure.
1: But
0: there's a whole 50% of his life that we're missing.
1: Exactly.
0: So shout outs to them for trying to, you know, stretch us out a little bit and, you know, make a play and make something happen. So
1: chill out, bro.
0: All right.
1: Hey. We're on time this week. You can say whatever you want.
0: All right. Oh man. All right. Let me get myself back together. So anyway, in basketball news.
1: Yeah, get something back to you, what you know.
0: Yeah, for sure. Knicks went ahead and swept the 76ers.
1: Crazy.
0: 4-0 them. Pistons are up 2-1 on the Cavaliers.
1: That would be a good series. Detroit versus Knicks. That'd be the good East Coast, you know, kind of heavy hitters for their side.
0: That is definitely a good.
1: For Eastern Conference Finals, that would be, or in the Eastern Conference Finals, yeah, that would be a good series.
0: You think there's no way that game doesn't go seven?
1: I don't think the world would let it not. You know what I'm saying? Mm-hmm. Like, yeah. When's the next time these two are going to be here? I think the Knicks were just there last year, if I'm not mistaken, but
0: they lost to the Pacers.
1: Yeah.
0: And then that's the East Coast side. On the West Coast, Spurs and Timberwolves are tied at 2-2, and then the Thunder are up 3-0 on the Lake Show. Soon to get swept Lakers in seven. Lakers should be officially done and over with tomorrow.
1: You would love that. Just look, where are your Clippers at? You would just love that.
0: We've been in Cancun.
1: We've been
0: in Cancun. At this point, I'm starting to get pruned up from the water.
1: Does gentleman swept means you get like one win?
0: One win, yes.
1: Okay,
0: that's
1: yeah,
0: a gentleman
1: yeah. I'm thinking they're going for a gentleman sweep. I don't think they were losing next. I didn't think they were losing this last game 3. I figured they're going to probably lose the entire series as a Lakers fan. I did not think that they were going to lose game 3, but they got, you know, knocked off quite easily. The refs were just as bad this game as they were at in game 2, but I would imagine, I think they're going to get game 4? Yeah, I think they're going to get game 4.
0: I mean, I just have this theory about series is where, like, if you are going to get gentlemen swept, I think there's a way about how you do it, right? Like, if you, that one win that you get, you don't want to get that one win when you're already down 3-0.
1: No, because it doesn't feel like
0: it swings anything.
1: But Lakers fans, the delusional Lakers fans are like, oh, you know, they're just setting him up to be the first, you know, person to, you know, the first team to bring come back from a 0-3 deficit.
0: Yeah,
1: it's been done 3-1 for the first time a couple years, actually by LeBron James, and I think a couple times since then.
0: Yeah,
1: but allegedly not. A team has come back in a playoffs from 3-0.
0: Two times in recent history against the Clippers.
1: 3-1. But yeah. Crazy.
0: Yeah. So, but I just feel like if you get that win when you're already down 3-0, it does nothing for like the morale of like making it feel like it potentially could happen. Yeah. While if you get that win when you're 2-0 or 1-1, you know, it's it means more. You got a little wind in your sail. Feels like you feel like you can maybe push it to the end. So,
1: yeah,
0: I think that series is over.
1: The league's got to give him one. For LeBron, they have to give him one. The game will probably just be given because, you know, ain't no way they're gonna embarrass the king like that.
0: LeBron gonna shoot 40 free throws.
1: I think they just like what Drake said. They hate to see me lit. You know what I mean? Like, I don't think they want to push him out of the league with this kind of like stain of like a season. Who knows what he's going to do? This could be it. Tomorrow. Is the game tomorrow?
0: I believe it's tomorrow.
1: Tomorrow just could be the last game LeBron James ever plays in the NBA. You know what I'm saying? Like,
0: LeBron ain't going nowhere.
1: That's what I'm saying, too. Like,
0: he's not going nowhere.
1: Not that way.
0: There's too much money to be made off when he's officially like done for them to have not done
1: but anything. But he said himself, though, that he's not trying to do like a retirement tour or anything like that, a farewell tour.
0: People say things all the time.
1: That's facts.
0: Yeah.
1: I think he wants like people to feel it, and I didn't feel like this was his last year.
0: No,
1: not even so much just because like he has like, you know, so much like left in the tank, but it's just, like it didn't. You know, it's like, bro, you'll be back. Like, you know, you'll take, you know, as long as the Lakers will have you. You know, that I think once the Lakers are like, okay, you know, with this new ownership, once they start like kicking around the idea of getting rid of the GOAT, that's when I could see them like, you know, LeBron being like, okay, you know, I'm probably gonna wrap it up here then, or okay, this is my finals. There's gonna be some inklage. I don't think he's gonna go full out, you know what I mean?
0: Well, like, I think he's at the point where he's definitely not going to another team. So
1: I don't think so either.
0: So
1: if he does, it's going right back to the, you know, to the Cavs probably.
0: But with your theory, I think that lines up pretty perfectly. Like, it's gonna be a mutual agreement between him and the Lakers.
1: Hey, we'll give you this last year here. Mm-hmm. And if you want to obviously continue to do your thing, two more years somewhere else, do that. But
0: yeah, with us, this is gonna be the line in the sand.
1: Yeah,
0: but get back to it, man. 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If you heard Chuck's opinion on Joe being a great father, I just want you to be aware that the views and opinions expressed on this program are not necessarily the views and opinions of the KZFR staff, board of directors, or its volunteers.
1: And I'm glad you brought that back up, because there's one more thing I needed to add to that.
0: Okay.
1: It's going to be kind of like a double thing. First of all, it is related.
0: So two things. Okay.
1: First of all, happy Mother's Day. I don't know how we forgot about that.
0: First off, happy International Women's Day.
1: What's Baby Keem? First thing I got to do is thank my mama.
0: Yeah, for sure.
1: first order business.
0: Happy Mother's Day. Happy Mother's Day to all the moms out there, for sure. Yeah, big shout out to y'all, man.
1: There was a scene in in Michael where, you know, grown adults, you know, they're already like in the house in Osino, you know, millionaires, popular, legends already. There was a scene where, I don't know, Joe Jackson was mad about something and he's, you know, yelling, "Where's Michael at? I'm gonna get him. I'm gonna give him a whooping." And then Catherine kind of steps in and is like, "Joe, you ain't gonna whoop nobody. Who you gonna whoop?" And just right in that moment, I felt like Catherine needed a whooping, because like, who was she talking to? And then at the same moment, it was kind of like a realization, like a dramatization. She said that, you know, she walked off and Joe was just standing there left stunned. But something I noticed in the background, a giraffe just casually walking by Joe in the background. And it's just like, I can't fathom a world where someone's talking to me like that when all this is what I've created. Every single thing that we have in this house is because of this belt. That belt needs to be retired somewhere.
0: That belt's in the Rock and Roll Hall of Fame.
1: Catherine was completely right. Who was he whooping? And I mean, yes, man. But it's just crazy. Just like, yeah. Just, you know, of all this like sacrifices he made. He was, you know, an amateur boxer, you know, back in the day, but then moved his family out of like where he was to go work in the steel mine.
0: Gary.
1: Worked in this, you know, steel mine, bought the instruments, bought the van, didn't pay for no lessons, self-taught them stepping, dancing, singing in the 60s, where you could just get, you know, be like profiled like at work or just beat up or, you know, or whatever. And I just couldn't fathom that. I couldn't fathom teaching one kid guitar and dance right now today. I couldn't do it with all the advantages. You put a million-dollar price tag. You do this in 6 months. You have this kid singing and playing guitar efficiently. Use whatever, whoever. I couldn't do it. But Joe did. But Joe Jackson did it. He made a way. He found a way. That way was the belt.
0: Yeah. one of the great fathers in history, right up there with the Williams sisters' father, LeVar Ball.
1: Mm-hmm. What do you think Michael Jackson's last whooping was like, and how old do you think he was? I was thinking about that. Like,
0: his last whooping? I think his last
1: whooping. What song do you think was out while he received his last whooping?
0: His song.
1: His song?
0: Yeah.
1: What do you mean?
0: ABC.
1: No. Heck no. Are you crazy?
0: You think once he was a mainstream star, he was still
1: Thriller might have been out.
0: When he got
1: his last whooping.
0: That's crazy.
1: For something. I really be thinking about that, bro. I really be thinking about that. Like, how old, like, do you think he really was when he got his last whooping?
0: Hit us up, 530-895-0131. Let us know the last time you think Michael Jackson caught the belt.
1: Do you think he had a Jerry curl? Do you think a Jerry curl was out there? Do you think he was white?
0: Was his nose still big?
1: Was he white?
0: No.
1: Did white Michael Jackson receive the last whooping from the Jackson?
0: He'd have bruised.
1: Oh. Joe knew better. Joe knew his time was limited.
0: Oh, no. He's like,
1: once he saw that color starting to fall out, he was like, oh, man.
0: No, they're going to get rid of three more me.
1: In me. I got about three more in me before.
0: Man.
1: Terrible. But I'd really be thinking about that. That's crazy. Because an abusive father, not even that he was abusive, just like because I had a father who was like super strict. They don't just stop.
0: Abusive?
1: Something has to happen.
0: Are you venting to the show? Or are you trying to let the people know something about your upbringing?
1: I said what I said. And I really mean that. If you put up four of my greatest ass whoopings when I was younger and you put that, you know, with a $46 million movie budget behind it, my dad would look like the devil. You'd want him in jail tonight. You know what I mean? If you played that out, replayed that with a studio backing, lights, camera, makeup.
0: I mean, this just goes to why, like, something like parenting, especially back then, was something that was very objective.
1: Mm-hmm.
0: You know, there was just so many different schools of thought. There were, like, the more brutal, like, Old Testament schools of thoughts. Yes. And then there were, like, the more so like parenting is today.
1: Yeah, ain't working.
0: And there were, definitely. No, that's what I'm saying. And so it's just like, as a person who's going to have a child soon, I really try not to judge how people go about raising their kids, even though it may be wrong, in my opinion. You know what I'm saying? I'm not going to say anything.
1: Right.
0: I have no place to do anything about how anybody raises their kids. But you feel, I think everybody's connected to the way.
1: I can look at one way that has worked.
0: What?
1: For generations.
0: What?
1: The belt.
0: The belt.
1: The belt, the coat hanger. The wooden spoon. Man, what you know about a wooden spoon, bro? You ever seen a wooden spoon break? And for me to have no hits is crazy. Man. Call us up. Let us know what your last whooping was and how old you were and what your takeaway was from that last whooping.
0: Man, I think everybody should remember their last whooping. Their last, like, whooping.
1: Okay, this wasn't the last one, but I'll never forget. Didn't eat, like, you know, half of a peanut butter jelly sandwich, like, the day before. You know, lunchtime came around the next day, was looking for lunch. Dad pulled out that half bitten into peanut butter and jelly, stale as all day.
0: Mm.
1: Said, there's your lunch. I was like, I don't want to eat it. He's like, you're not leaving the table till you eat it. Didn't eat it, tried to go outside, caught me slipping in the hallway. And he was a correction officer, jammed me off my feet, up against the wall. And my mom had to come in, was like, let him go. Dropped me down, and I ran outside, and we never talked about it. But guess what I did never do again? Leave no food on my plate. I'll tell you that.
0: Man. Hit us up, 530-895-013, and let us know your last beating story.
1: Let us know your takeaway.
0: Yeah, let us know what you got out of this. We're going to get back to the music, man. This is my boy J. Beebs. This is UConn.

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1: Big shout out to them, man. We appreciate them. We could not do it without their support.
0: Nor
1: would we want to. It's about 10:30. We are locking in, man. We got about an hour left in the show. Make sure you hit us up. Let us know if there's anything you want to hear. 530-895-0131. The roast of Kevin Hart, Chuck.
0: The roast, yeah, man. Yeah. So this last week, I should have got the dates. I should have been a little bit more prepared. But this last week, it's been Netflix is a joke fest, which is usually about once a year, where Netflix hosts in Los Angeles. You know, pretty much every big mainstream comedian, all of them descend to L.A., take over the Comedy Store. You know, all these other venues, the Hollywood Bowl, and just do shows and just do a bunch of shows. This past week at the Comedy Store alone in Los Angeles, there one night, one show, one room. Was Shane Gillis hosting, Louis C.K., Chris Rock, Eddie Murphy, Kevin Hart, Dave Chappelle, and Dave Chappelle brings up Kanye West, all like in one night. So a bunch of you know, comics, a bunch of podcasts, a bunch of, you know, just shows, pop-ups, or people, you know, of this caliber, legendary status, don't usually show up at. And to cap all of it off, tonight was the roast of Kevin Hart that was featured live on Netflix. I didn't get to see it yet. I was just kind of busy. I just didn't get to poke around to it. I wanted to be able to take it in, and you know, but no Diddy. I pulled it in. But I didn't get to see it. But from what I saw, I think it was Chelsea Handler was on the dais. Shane Gillis was hosting. Big J Okerson, one of my favorite comedians. He's, you know, just a wild guy. The only reason I know how to do any kind of radio or talking on like live, which I barely can do, is because of a Big J Okerson. Definitely check out his stand-up comedy. But to cap it all off, Cat Williams showed up too for a set to roast Kevin Hart.
1: And I
0: believe they squashed the beef after it. But yeah, go check it out. It should be live on, or not live. It should just be on Netflix like right now. But yeah, man, what you think? What you think about Cat Williams and Kevin Hart squashing the long time beef?
1: So before I get to that, just to recap some of the events and dates. The event is the part of Netflix is a Joke Fest, a streamer week-long comedy festival running from May 4th to May 10th. So today was the last day. Mm-hmm. Kevin Hart and Cat Williams, I think those are two people that I think this whole weekend has shown that like comedy is so not cliche, but niche at this point.
0: Yeah.
1: To where you need those superstars to come together. You need them. You need synergy.
0: Yeah.
1: Right? I mean, like, those people are all, like, Dave Chappelle, you know, Louis C.K.,
0: yeah.
1: All these different guys, Bill Burr.
0: Eddie.
1: Eddie. All these guys individually have their own cachet, social cachet, and, you know, things that they carry around. But imagine the light that they can shine if they work together.
0: Yeah.
1: To create, you know, second lives for themselves, mm-hmm. new stars, and, mm-hmm. you know, just more
0: bringing up the young guys.
1: Yeah, just more money going around. And then people, you know, those veteran OG guys that have been working forever that, you know, are finally starting to catch their break. You know, mm-hmm. the Big J Okersons, yes. Those people that are kind of starting to turn that leaf and really, really make the money for the work that they put in. And this is a key gesture towards that. Like, if they need to continue to do things like this and work together, and Cat Williams and Kevin Hart being able to squash the beef is
0: especially after all of like what's like gone on. Mm-hmm. I don't know if you remember, but you know, he was on Club Shay Shay. I want to say at the beginning of 2024,
1: yes.
0: like the second, it might have even been like January 1st.
1: It was like, the biggest, the most viral video of the beginning of the new year.
0: Everyone came at Diddy before all the Diddy drama went down, you know, talked about Drake, you know, talked about like all this like stuff that was like happening. And
1: but it was funny. Talked about Kevin Hart. It was personable, and yes. I think it was one of Shannon Sharpe's most viewed interviews up to that point.
0: Absolutely,
1: and probably still is in his top five.
0: Probably,
1: you know,
0: saved him from that lawsuit with the windfall that he got from
1: Cowboys. We're not gonna talk about Shay Shay like that.
0: We don't need to talk about it. But I need to mention it.
1: Okay, all right.
0: Wouldn't be doing my job if I didn't.
1: Yeah.
0: But so it's crazy, you know, to see if anyone remembers, you know, go back and listen to Club Shay Shay featuring Cat Williams about how he talked about Kevin Hart and how he's an industry plant and no one knew who he was and just going at him. He's been doing it for years. If you look at it probably on YouTube, Kevin Hart versus, you know, Cat Williams, you could probably find, you know, every time they've mentioned each other in a negative way over the years, and for that to come to a head where, you know, he showed up at the roast, and I want to know what that roast was like. I want to know what Cat Williams said. I'm definitely going to check it out when we leave here tonight, report back to you guys in a couple weeks. But, I want to hear what he said, and it sounds like they squashed it. And, yeah, it's a big move for comedy, big move for the world. You know, two voices in that. What if we see a
1: break
0: buddy
1: by movie? Break.
0: What if we see if we
1: a
0: see
1: buddy
0: like
1: cop movie,
0: a buddy cop movie with Cat Williams
1: with Cat Williams
0: Hart?
1: And Kevin Hart?
0: Come on, man. Who's not seeing that?
1: Yeah, but I think, like I said, just for the space in general, right, those two titans being able to coexist creates more space for everybody.
0: I think that's pretty tight, yeah.
1: Yeah, so that's a good thing. And if you're not a fan of comedy, I don't know, man. I've been a fan of, you know, just random stand-ups, and they do those Don't Tell comedy shows here in Chico. Mm-hmm. I've been to the Laugh Cellar in Vegas. The Laugh House in Sacramento. I've been to a couple places, man. I enjoy the vibe, and
0: yeah.
1: If you haven't ever been to a comedy show, definitely.
0: Just do it. And, you know, not every comic that you see is, like, the only comedy that's out there. You know, there's a million different kind of comedians out there. There's comedy for everyone. There's comedians, like, for everyone. You might not like a Louis C.K. You might not like a Big J. Okerson. Like, I, like, worship. But, you know, that's to each their own. You might like a Chelsea Handler or a, you know, someone safe. Someone
1: said, worship another man. That's
0: okay,
1: crazy.
0: Okay, well, wait a minute.
1: That's
0: wait a
1: crazy.
0: Minute. We're talking about the craft of, you know, of storytelling and art.
1: Captain Insano.
0: Hey, yo. No, but yeah, no, there's definitely, you know, everything out there for you. You just got to search. You can't just write off, you know, all comedy or comedians because, you know, Shane Gillis said that Chelsea Handler is a Z word. We're not even going to go there. But, you know, there's comedy for everyone. There's comedy for everyone.
1: Yeah, and I think that's the beautiful thing about a lot of things, right? There's different radio shows for different people. There's different types of music. There's different genres and subgenres of everything.
0: Mm-hmm.
1: So there's a form of everything for everybody. Are you willing to put in the work to figure out what you like?
0: Or are you just going to write it off like a child would?
1: Yep. And I think that's the perfect time for a quick word from the station. Appreciate you guys for tuning in. 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

I used to think about immature things. 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Is this really your real phone number?

or something about a conservative regular girl that still can be the thoroughest. 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

0: Circa Loco, Drake, 21 Savage. Appreciate y'all for tuning in. 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
1: Nor would we want to.
0: You know what? You know what?
1: That might be the new catchphrase.
0: That might be it.
1: At the end of it.
0: I like that.
1: At the end of every read.
0: Make sure you guys tune in. My boy Lugardo coming on at 11:30 on a Sunday afternoon. But we got about 20 minutes left in the show. Kicking it, man. It has been a pleasure. It's been a pleasure to be here from the beginning of the show and truly give you guys a full show.
1: It's been amazing.
0: It's been better than I could have ever asked for. I'm hoping all the mothers out there are having a beautiful Mother's Day. You talked to your mom today, Chuck?
1: I did.
0: Yeah?
1: Gave her a good call. She was with my sister in San Francisco this past couple days doing their thing. Yeah, a big shout out to them. You hit up your mom?
0: Yeah. I was actually back home. I went and visited my mom over the weekend, and everything's looking a little bit better. If you guys were on the show, listening to the show about a month ago, my mom went to the hospital recently for like some high blood pressure stuff, but since then, sounds like things have been corrected, and
1: it's all we can hope for,
0: right? And I went and just when someone you love is in a little situation, you want to go and put your eyes on them and stuff, and talk to them and everything. And I feel a lot better about everything. So it's been great to just kind of have that little bit of relief and kind of continue to go back to normal for sure.
1: Heck yeah,
0: summer is on the horizon. The water's calling my name.
1: It was a good 88 today.
0: Yeah,
1: you know what I mean? A little precursor for, you know, what's about to come.
0: It was a scorcher today.
1: Scorcher, man. Yeah. Muggy. Yeah.
0: Yeah, it was a cold one. It was a cold one today. And yeah. It's just the beginning, which is crazy. Like, June.
1: We know what weather can do up out here, man.
0: Mm-hmm.
1: Man.
0: June, July. I got a baby shower in June, and then the baby's due in July. It's going to be rough out here. It's going to be a rough one.
1: And stay hydrated, man.
0: PG&E bill about to be crazy. It's just...
1: So what can you do?
0: Right?
1: What can you do? Stay by some water, man. Go floating, hit the flumes, you know?
0: Yep.
1: Somewhere.
0: Definitely going to be out there this year. Definitely got to make it happen. But just wanted to get one more in before you guys go on to Sunday afternoon. This is FM 90.1 KZ4 Chico, listener supported community radio for the Sacramento Valley, the foothills, and beyond. Like I said, we were kicking it. We got about 20 minutes or so left in the show. Make sure you hit us up, 530-895-0131. Let us know if there's anything you want to hear on the way out. Right now, we're going to get back to it. This is Blue Slides by Schoolboy Q.

0: Blue slides, I've been sliding through your hoes. Yeah, presidential rollies, I took big risks. We split the profit with the people, we be all lit. Top 10, 9-10, we all in. Yeah. Uh-huh. Yeah. Better climb out of that hole before you fuck up your blessings. Before you realize that it's over with and start to get desperate. Keep your mind, body on pressure, give your time when it's needed. Know a man gon' be a man if he don't work, he ain't needin'. How he made it up by the figures like he must a new magic. Lost a homeboy to the drugs, man, I ain't trying to go backwards. When I realized that it's I heard him think, was it worth it? Man, I gotta shake this, wake up, move with a purpose. Been in prison in my own house, I don't know if they notice. I done broke down so many times, next time I'm gonna catch me. I done helped out so many people, they took me for granted. I done lost out on so much, trying to live to your standards. I done made problems my problems, now I barely can breathe. The little boy father about nothing, so I roll up my sleeve. I was always good at everything, especially my dreams. But lately I ain't really been myself, ain't strong as I seemed. I been hustling day in, day out, belong to the streets. But sometimes you gotta be a deadbeat when the kids gotta eat. But she.
1: Sweeter than the ocean blue.
0: On God, it's like, blue slides, I've been sliding through your hoe. Presidential rollies, I took big risks. We split the profit with the people, we be all lit. Top 10, 9-10, we all in. Blue slides, I've been sliding through your hoe. Yeah. Kicking all that gangster, didn't check in. Heavy in these streets, to me it weighed in. Got me a little money, now we best friends. If Kamala free the homies, we be all lit. Really tried to strike me out, the reason why I don't miss. You hate me then, but love me now. Say a piece, I hold it down. It's shady on these holy grounds. The devil on the TV, gotta act like it ain't creepy. You see what I see? You really cancel. I ain't with it now. We were screaming mental health, and now we wanna kill them all. Lord, please forgive me for the day I finally fall apart. 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Some things you can't explain, dealing with that early pain. They don't want you up, our own people vote just. I don't

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Soon enough, I had to make these bad habits burn. 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

0: and I would get along. But it's hard to crack jokes when you really want advice. 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Touching heights, no one gets to touch in life. Right, young bachelor, what's a wife? Once in a lifetime, till I say I want it twice. One of a kind, know your everything is one of mine. Wanted posters with my face, they know who I'm wanted by.
1: So please hang to my eyes.
2: Yeah.
1: When you're out deeper than you need. When you're out deeper than you need.
2: Yeah. Cold hearts and heated floors. No parental guidance, I just see divorce. Therapy sessions, I'm in a waiting room reading Forbes. Abandonment issues, I'm getting treated for. How much water can I fit under the bridge before it overflows? My son's gotta learn that forgiveness is a lonely road. The crib's on his wheel like motorhomes. Blood to try and test us like they know what we own. Chubb's got the magazine cover like Rolling Stone. Cause we already know how they rock, they throwing stones. Whenever you getting bigger, there's growing pains. I got enough pull to make the city start throwing games. I'm out here making a mockery. I got my realtor out here playing Monopoly. How can I address you when you don't own property? They only finesse you when you don't move properly. Destined for the win, but you don't get a prize out of me. I'm destined for the top, but you can't get a rise out of me. 750 for the round canaries and they glittering. Man, you drop trash, you littering. I'm over-delivering to the point it's belittling. I mean, the PTSD is triggering. The profit is sickening. The stones are shimmering. Came from the north, but I got hot as so ain't no shivering. Yeah. Lucky me, people that don't with me are linking up with people that don't with me. The with me, the is getting ugly.

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0: Wipe it off. 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Had a threesome, you was not involved.
1: Baby.
0: Heard the back outside, yeah, the streets calling. Got COVID, I was still balling. I'm a trapaholic, you an alcoholic.
2: Yeah.
0: Differences, same, different toilet.
1: Baby.
0: Got a new calling, might ignore. Gotta keep them on their toes like I never know them. 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I'm like a lion, when I eat, I only want more. 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
0: 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Two college girls, they gon' pop it off. Had a threesome, you was not involved.
1: Hot boy Tonchi, I'm popping. Got a popcorn booty. Blowfish lips, I'm Hootie. She blew me, and she swallowed all that.

What's happening, everyone? Wanted to send a Mother's Day shout out to one and all. My name is Dugardo Chavez. Big shout out to the homeboys at BYOB Radio for bringing us the finest in hip hop and R&B. Up next, 2 hours of oldies and old school on a Sunday afternoon.

once again. This is your host, Lugardo Chavez. You can call me Lou for short. The show is On a Sunday Afternoon, where we provide you, the listener, with the finest in oldies, classic soul, and vintage funk. Some of the music that you heard in the first set was Sunny and the Sunliners, with some oldies in Espanol, Pa' que sientas lo que yo siento. Jack and the Mods with Don't Wake Me Up. Other beautiful tracks we heard was Love on the Line, Phases of Time by Joe Mama. Yes, that's the name. To close out this set. Folks, very important to let you all know that On a Sunday Afternoon is made possible by the generous contributions of KZFR supporters and by Sierra Nevada Brewing Company, where a commitment to pure ingredients and sustainability meets a legacy of crafts since 1980. Sierra Nevada, taste what matters, and please drink responsibly. Wanted to send a huge shout out to all the moms out there. Hope you were treated like royalty, not just today, but every day. I tell my mother every day that every day is Mother's Day. I don't love them just once a year. So I hope you got a chance to spend some time with your mom. Call your mom. If your mom is no longer with you, hope you had occasion to reflect and think about your mom. I was grateful enough to be able to spend some time with both my mom and dad. And it's always nice, and I appreciate them daily. Also, wanted to send a shout out to my son, Mateo, who is celebrating a birthday today out there in Humboldt County. Hope you are doing well and you have yourself a glorious rest of your birthday. Stand by after midnight for yet another birthday shout out. Up next, folks, we have some Billy Stewart, because we love Billy Stewart here on a Sunday afternoon. We truly hope that you do too. Hope you are staying cool, because, you know, you asked for it, now it's here. The warm temperatures are coming, no surprise. Everybody knows this. It's any wonder why there is still a weatherman on the telly. But yeah, it's going to get hot, but you already know this. It's the northern Sacramento Valley in May. That's how it do. Again, up next, some Billy Stewart, followed by the Chantels, maybe some Dells in there as well, right here on a Sunday afternoon.

and gentlemen, it is star time. And we would like to bring to you the stars of our show, all the way from the Windy City. The fabulous, the insurmountable, the

0: 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It is now 12:01 in the a.m. Welcome to your Monday, May the 11th. Wanted to send a tremendous birthday shout out to my daughter, Marley Chavez. I love you so much. And coincidentally, wanted to send a birthday shout out to her mom as well. They both share the same birthday. So Tracy, if you're out there listening, happy birthday to you as well. Up next, the Emulations with The Story of Our Love right here on a Sunday afternoon.
1: Yes, baby. 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

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And Mateo, it is now officially that time of the week. This has been the 40th installment of On a Sunday Afternoon. Appreciate you all for hanging in. Longtime fans, new fans. I am on every Sunday from 11:30 p.m. to 1:30 a.m. And I love you one and all for hanging out. What a week it has been. And if you come back here next Sunday at 11:30 p.m., we'll do something more or less the same as what we did this week. So cruise on by for episode number 41 on the following Sunday, the 17th. In the meantime, I love you guys. Enjoy the rest of your night if you're still awake. Have a great week, and we'll see you next Sunday right here on the Mighty Zephyr.

Sweetheart, you look so good. You know, these past days, you've been looking kind of firm. And you want to know something? Today is your day. First of all, I'd like to take you out today. You know, maybe the movies, but, well, it's my car. Well, it's not working, but it's okay. It's okay. Because you see, we can take the bus or the subway, or better yet, we can ride my bicycle. It's built for two. But if you're gonna wear a skirt, be careful that your stockings don't get caught in the pedal or the spokes of the wheel. Oh, you don't wanna go out? Well, that's okay. It's okay. Well, let's at least go to a restaurant. I feel maybe we can go to McDonald's or Burger King or... Oh, you're not hungry? Well, it's okay. It's okay. Listen, I brought something over.

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Yeah. But listen, you cannot wear this in the shower or whenever it's raining outside, because it'll change colors. Yeah, well, it's not real gold, but

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0: That's from U2's Easter Lily EP that came out recently. Second EP from them this year. Could be a trend. Who knows? Some nice songs on those two EPs, both of them.
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Another beautiful voice silenced, Moya Brennan of the iconic Irish group Clannad departed the physical realm recently. An awful lot of people have achieved the age where that sort of thing starts happening pretty routinely. I'd know.

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This is your groovy grandma, and it's my week this week. This is Native Song. We just heard a little short there by Lila June. I got more music lined up. Oh yeah, the opinions and views voiced on this program do not necessarily represent the views and opinions of KZFR, its staff, board of directors, underwriters, or volunteers. All right, more music.

What is an Indian? During a normal working day, I answered many questions from non-Indians concerning Indians. The questions vary, and in some cases, poorly stated, but usually add up to one question. What is an Indian? They say he is a person who doesn't work, but gets a monthly check from the government. Others say that he is lazy. Still others say he's a man who got a raw deal from the government. Therefore, he deserves what he can get from the government. Also others say that he is a drunkard, will never amount to anything. So therefore, the government should terminate him and let him make his own way in the white man's society. Myself, I do not see an Indian in the same light as any of these people. I see the Indian as a group of people, all different in their ways, but held together by a common bond called culture. I see the Indian as a group who fought for what was rightfully theirs and branded as savages. I see the Indians as a group who fought courageously against overwhelming odds and after giving in and signing a peace treaty, lived to see the treaties broken one by one. I see the Indians as an individual who, when their country was in danger, went to the front voluntarily and gave their last full measure of devotion, not only in the Civil War, but World War I, World War II, the Korean conflict, and Vietnam. I see the Indian as a group of people who are proud, and rightfully so, because they possess the secrets of life the white man has never discovered. I see the Indians as a group of people, because even in their broken English, they will tell you how important it is to gain an education in this modern world. I see the Indians as people who, when they cross the culture barrier into the dominant society, become the best in their chosen profession, whether it be law, medicine, politics, trader, athletes, or fighting for freedom. And when I think of the Indian in this light, I think of the question, what is an Indian? My chest suddenly expands, and I think I am an Indian.

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All right. So again, this is your Groovy Grandma, also known as Sandra D. This show is called Native Song. We provide music from Native artists and sometimes songs about Native Americans. Like that was just Elton John with Indian Sunset. And prior to that was a street song by Dakota Travels. Let's see, we had Alice Gomez and Madeline Blanchett and Marilyn Rife with Rising Sun. Okay, I've got some Feather River Singers lined up with Spirit Sand Singers on deck. Here we go.

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1: It's 5, 6, 7 in the morning. 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

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That's like 6:45. We got 15 minutes to the top of the hour. And I'm just playing music, and then maybe I'll play a little more music. So here we go. We just heard from B2K with Eastern Eagle Singers. Ah, that's what it was. Okay, part of that Civilization's Lost was a song, and it was done by Alice Gomez. I've got Black Lodge Singers with the Flintstones coming up, and Bill Miller on deck. Here we go.

hoping, praying that this time it becomes fallen, as done by their grandmothers, grandfathers, long ago, when they spoke with animals, their smoke still floating, touching the morning prayers. Grandfathers, grandmothers, sons and daughters, me, us, the mountains and animals, covered with the morning pollen.

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The show is called Native Song. Play Native American music. Flutes, drums, vocals. Let's see if I can get the weather without messing up the song here. Currently 65 degrees. It feels a lot warmer. But we do have a heat advisory that goes on through 11 a.m. today. Our high is going to be 92. So please dress accordingly. Light clothing. And stay indoors. If you don't want to slather yourself in sunscreen, stay indoors if you can. Tomorrow the high will be 90. It looks like it's going to be sunny and cloudy today. It's sunny and cloudy again tomorrow, partly cloudy. And Wednesday will drop down to 83 with a low of 57. Thursday, 91. Friday, 88. Saturday, 83. And Sunday, 85. Next Monday, it'll be 86 degrees. We'll kind of hover around that area, 87. And then next Wednesday, we'll be back up to 90. Air quality is at moderate right now. It's at 53. Low UV index right now. A little breeze, only 2 miles per hour, with gusts of 3 miles per hour. All right, that sun came up. Oh, I mean, the sun's going to go down. The sunset will be at 8:11. Sun came up like around 6. Let's see. What's it going to come up at tomorrow? And then that's what it was today, but not as early. Let's see, the sunrise is, 5:55, so it was like maybe 5:57 this morning. All right, enjoy the weather, stay safe, stay hydrated. Yeah. This is Robert Tricote.

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More information, including employment opportunities, are at 530-514-7738. Well, coming up at 7:30, we'll have the Cosmic Forecast, followed by more music, and then at 8 o'clock, we'll have Democracy Now!, and at 9 o'clock, 9 to noon, we'll have Woody and Friends. So lots more stuff going on. Don't change that dial. All right, more music, and then the forecast. Oh, we just heard a double shot of Little Steven singing Leonard Peltier and also Native American. Got some more Feather River singers lined up with

0: And if you haven't guessed already, Little Steven is part of the E Street backup singers for Bruce Springsteen. And that song really sounded like a Bruce Springsteen song. Okay, well, it is 7:29. Let's see if I can get this going here. Ah, it is 7:30. If I can get the little mouse to go where I want it to go. Then, the cosmic forecast.
1: Greetings, this is Cosmic Kev with the Cosmic Forecast for Monday, May 11th, 2026. Now, looking at the sky today, I would see the moon in the constellation of Aquarius. And the part of Aquarius that the moon is in beginning today is Shatabishak. Shatabishak is ruled by the north node of the moon. North node of the moon actually has an association with Aquarius as well as the planet Saturn. And in some ways, the north node of the moon acts a little bit like Saturn too. And one of the things about Shatabishak Nakshatra, it is as Aquarian as you can get. Now, one of the symbols is a reservoir of water, you know, this usefulness of holding water, and Aquarius being the bearer of water. Also a lake, or the point where you can no longer see where a body of water ends or begins, like when you're staring out at the ocean. Things that are cloaked, things that are hidden, things that are trapped are also associated with Shatabishak. Now, Shatabishak has an association with a deity named Varuna. And Varuna is associated with desire in a lot of ways, where we want to be. Now, you know, Aquarius is a air sign, and air signs want connection. They want karma. And so in this sense, and this is in Vedic astrology, this is not true in Western astrology. In Western astrology, we say that air signs want to keep their distance from other people in a lot of ways. They're sort of more, I want space, and they're oriented toward the intellect rather than the emotions. But air signs are in Vedic astrology, are emotionally juicy. And these people in Shatabishak are very smart. So we have to think about that. Varuna is also known as the Vedic god of the celestial water. Alcoholic beverages are some reason ruled by Shatabishak. Now, later on today, you know, by the afternoon, the moon will be in Purva Bhadrapada, which is the front of the funeral pyre, and it'll still be in Aquarius all day today. So there's a lot of transformation that's associated with both of these things. Now, in the case of Purva Bhadrapada, we've got a different ruling deity, Ajayakapada, which is a form of Rudra, kind of like a wind god or a form of Shiva. And, you know, there's a lot of combustion here. It's associated with taking up a cause and working towards it. It's also a Jupiter-ruled nakshatra, so it can lead you towards better spiritual enlightenment. As long as you just don't get caught up with all the combustion and the sword and the cutting and stuff. Now, in Western astrology today, we would say that we've got ourselves a moon in Pisces. And the only real aspect is going to be sextiling Mercury today at 8:43 p.m. So, I mean, overall, it looks like a pretty calm and peaceful day. Of course, you know, Sun in Taurus, and it's on the 11 day, so this is a master number day. I think of it as a day that it's going to be whatever you make it. So thank you so much for tuning in. This is Cosmic Kev of the Cosmic Forecast, 90.1 FM, KZFR Chico, KZFR.org, turning it over to Native Song.

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Okay, coming up in about 15 minutes, we will have Democracy Now! So thanks so much for tuning in. And let's see, who did we just hear from? Joanne Shenandoah. And prior to that was Dakota Travels. Okay, I've got Lawrence Laughing up and some Neil Young on deck. Here we go.

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And KZFR. And the views and opinions voiced on this program do not necessarily represent the views and opinions of KZFR, its staff, board of directors, underwriters, or volunteers. Peace out.

Guthrie right there. With some Harley Guthrie doing Get Shendo at 3 here on Woody Friends doing it right here on the Mighty Zard Possibuse and Zippers. So shooting deck grades for preparedness at Advanced Water Service 48. 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Well, hope you're having a good morning. Whatever it might be that you're doing, hanging out, radio on in the house, driving around, radio on in the car. Just glad to be here providing you the tunes this morning. Here we go with some Alison Krauss.

0: music from Mountain Heart here in the Mighty Zephyr KZFR. Mountain Heart doing Another Day. Then we heard a couple from two Chico favorite daughters, Erin Haley with Mossy Creek doing You Were On My Mind, and Sally Van Meter, who went on to fame and fortune. Well, I don't know how much fortune, but definitely fame. Sally Van Meter, a great dobro player, guitar player, singer, songwriter, grew up in this town, now currently in Colorado, but made a huge impact in the bluegrass world over the last, geez, three, 4 decades. Sally Van Meter doing Cherokee Shuffle, and then Alison Krauss starting us off with Every Time You Say Goodbye here on your community radio station, KZFR. 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
3: 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Let's get back to the music right now with John Starling's version of Sin City.

Lil George right there from his solo LP, which came out late 70s, I believe, with 20 Million Things. We heard a couple from Linda Ronstadt in My Reply and Lil George's Willin', and also John Starling in that set, starting it off with Sin City here on Woody and Friends. 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Kim Gibble here with you on Woody and Friends for, geez, another couple hours or so. Looking forward to playing more great music like this one from the band.

The funnies when I'm feeling someone watching me, and so I raise my head. There's a woman on the outside looking inside. Does she see me? No, she does not really see me, 'cause she sees her own reflection, and I'm trying not to notice that she's hitching up.

0: Nice job. The T Sisters right there here on the Mighty Zephyr KZFR with You're All I Need to Get By. Suzanne Vega with a couple before that. We heard Luca and we heard Tom's Diner, and the band started off that set there with a rocking chair. 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Time for the community calendar, folks. 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

James Taylor, along with Arnold McCuller there at the end, just going off in his gospel voice, just killing it and showering the people with love. Chilling, chilling vocal there. We heard James and Sean Colvin before that with You Can Close Your Eyes, and Sean Colvin starting off the 10 o'clock hour with another round of blues from her Fat City CD. Woody and Friends is the name of our show. Hope you're enjoying the music this morning. And I've got to let you know right now that our show is made possible by the generous contributions of KZR supporters and by Cotton Party, offering contemporary women's clothing and accessories with an emphasis on natural fibers. 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More information may be obtained by giving them a call at 530-893-4923. 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Making it through a pretty sweet Monday morning right here with good music, a little bit of conversation with y'all, and you know, we're going to do this till noon today, so stick around. Give a call if you'd like to hear something. Maybe I can find it for you. 8950131 is the number here, locally, 530 area code. Kim Gimble's my name, and I will try to keep it real for you. Here's Janice Ian.

0: Jerry Garcia's first solo album song, Birdsong, there was a tribute to Janis Joplin, who'd passed away in 1970. The album came out in 1971. Janis passed away October 4th, 1970. I remember that date because it was my grandfather's birthday. He turned 76 on that day back in 1970, and it was the day also that we lost Janis Joplin. So that tune, a tribute to her. And we heard Janis before that with Bobby McGee and Janis Ian starting off the set with the song called 17 here on the Mighty Zephyr KZFR. You're listening to Woody and Friends, and I have this little message for you before we get back to the music.
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0: By request, here's one, another one from the band, Jemima Surrender.

Those guys should sure write some songs, couldn't they? The Eagles there with a peaceful, easy feeling. Cat Stevens before that with Peace Train. We heard Leon Russell with the New Grass Revival with Prince of Peace. And by request, we started the set off there with Jemima Surrender from the band. Here on the Mighty Zephyr, KZFR, Woody and Friends is our show. Kim Gimbel is my name. Be here for another hour and 15 minutes or so at noon. It'll be Preston. Preston Powers in with Blues Bayou. Want to stick around for that show. Always entertaining and instructive. Our show, Woody and Friends, is made possible by the generous contributions of, guess who? 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And while we're at it, let's thank mortgage broker Tim Kemper. Thank you, Tim. 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All right, let's keep on moving here with more great music. This is from Poco, Crazy Love.

yeah. Lyle Lovett there. That's right, you're not from Texas. Did you recognize that singer at the end? Arnold McCullough, once again. He's the guy we heard earlier in the hour, along with James Taylor, doing that gospel thing that he does like nobody's business. Yeah, Arnold McCullough with Lyle Lovett right there with That's Right, You're Not From Texas. Lyle before that with If I Had a Boat, First Aid Kit, America, and Poco starting off the last set of the 10 o'clock hour with Crazy Love. It is just a little past 11. 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And we are streaming live at KZFR.org, wherever you happen to be across the universe. Kim Gibble here for another hour or so. I'm not going to mess around here anymore. Let's get back to the music. This is a band from the 60s, 1968, I believe this album came out. The band was called Love, and the song is Alone Again or On the Mighty Zephyr.

sound of Los Lobos from their first album was the title track, Will the Wolf Survive? I remember when the band appeared on the scene around 1980 or so, and they came to town. They played at Cabo's or whatever, Incarnation, that venue was at that time, maybe the Palms. And David Hidalgo's voice, which we just heard there in that song, sounded so much like Stevie Winwood. It's like, wait a minute. It was sort of uncanny. You could just hear it there, that high, clear sound of a great singer, Los Lobos, David Hidalgo with Will the Wolf Survive. Before that, the Mavericks with Dance the Night Away. And, you know, we lost Raul Malo earlier this year, and I heard recently that the band is going to be back on tour this year, and that is the case. And according to my research here, he's not being officially replaced, but they are bringing in some guest singers to sing some of his tunes. A person named James Otto is a country soul singer, and Emily West, who's a versatile singer, was on America's Got Talent. The band will continue on, and they're starting their tour. They're not coming to California, according to my research here, but they're going to be on tour extensively from the middle of July in Kansas City all the way through November, where they finish up in Wisconsin, of all places. But it's nice to know that their music lives on, and they have a couple extra singers, a couple guest singers to pay tribute to the music that Raul Malo gave to all of us. That set started off with the band Love from 1967 with the song Alone Again, or right here on Woody and Friends. Our show today is made possible by the generous contributions of KZFR supporters and by Duffy's Tavern on the corner of 4th and Main in downtown Chico since 1989. Duffy's is open 7 days a week from 5 p.m. till 2 a.m. Duffy's Tavern is Chico's home for craft cocktails made with fresh squeezed juices and premium spirits and live Irish music with the Pub Scouts every Friday from 5 to 7 p.m. Also, let's thank Pullen Cyclery, providing self-propelled transportation and non-polluting recreation. Pullen Cyclery has served the Chico community for over 100 years, since 1918. They're located over at 801 Main Street in downtown Chico. You can give them a call at 530-342-1055 and tell Steve O'Brien, happy birthday. A few days ago, Steve turned, let's see, 1918. He must be about 120. He's an old dude, but he's hanging in there and still serving the Chico and serving the residents of this area with thoughtful commentary and bicycles. Back to the music now with Tim O'Brien.

0: such a great one. Willie Nelson there with You Were Always On My Mind. You know, that's a great one, and words that many of us can relate to. Maybe we don't always show it, but you ladies, you're always on our mind. Yes, Paige, you are. So, one of the great Texas songwriters right there, Willie Nelson. Before that, another one from Texas, Towns Van Zandt with Flying Shoes. We heard Tim O'Brien and Daryl Scott with Walk Beside Me, and Tim O'Brien doing Bob Dylan's Senor from Tim's Red on Blonde CD, which came out in the 90s. Kim Gibble here. We've got another half hour or so of Woody and Friends. At noon, it'll be Preston Powers, with his show Blues Bayou, and here's Preston to talk about that.
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Remember that tune from the Woodstock movie, folks? That's Arlo Guthrie's Coming Into Los Angeles, sung here on the Mighty Zephyr by his daughter, Sarah Lee Guthrie. So yeah, you can check that out on the in the Woodstock movie or the soundtrack album. And then before that, from the Alice's Restaurant soundtrack, we heard Arlo Guthrie with Motorcycle Song and Tigger Outlaw with Songs to Aging Children, both off the soundtrack album from Alice's Restaurant. It might be time to watch that movie again. It's been a while for me, at least, probably for most of you too. You know, the whole thing takes place in Stockbridge, Massachusetts, and I have deep family connections in that little town. My grandparents had a girls' summer camp there, converted an old inn into a dormitory and built little theaters and had ballet classes and modern dance and theater and music. It was quite a neat little place, and all the buildings are still there. My uncle, though, did make contact with Officer Obi. My uncle was my mom's kid brother, and you know, he kind of ran afoul of the law. I don't know if it was for littering or what, but he told me that yes, he knew Officer Obi only too well. Amazing Rhythm Aces started off that set with "The End Is Not in Sight," right here on the Mighty Zephyr, KZFR. The show is Woody and Friends, and we're coming down the home stretch, folks. We got about 15 minutes to go. Preston is probably nearby, going to burst through the door any second, I betcha. Our show today has been made possible by the generous contributions of KZFR supporters and by, yep, there he is. Hey, Preston. Hey. 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Since 1982, Strawberry has been an annual reunion for a multi-generational community of music lovers. 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Yeah, Preston's here. He's got his show Blues Bayou ready to go in about 15 minutes or so. Meantime, we got a few more to play for you. Here's a little something from Bob Wills.

Well, hey, folks, it's time for me to say adios to y'all. It's been my pleasure to be with you since 9 o'clock this morning here on Woody and Friends. Stay tuned. We got Blues Bayou right up next. I want to wish y'all a great day and happy trails to you.

good afternoon, and welcome to another edition of Blues Bayou. My name is Preston Powers. I'm your host and producer of Blues Bayou, and I roll in here on Mondays, noon to 2:30, playing you the best in traditional country blues, acoustic blues, pre-war blues. Yes, sirree, 20s, 30s, and the 40s is what I dabble in, but I do bring it on up to the present day every once in a while. I don't think we're going to be doing too much of that present day stuff, maybe, but we'll see. We're going to do what we do here every Monday. Celebrate black music, touching on the black experience through their music of the 20s, 30s, and the 40s. They call it the pre-war blues because this was before World War II. Yeah, roots music. Used to be referred to as race music or race records. It was marketed for and sold to blacks, later be referred to as rhythm and blues, but you know what it was. It was just the brothers and sisters keeping it real, telling it like it is, and we're going to get things going here with a little Ted Bogan. Yeah, we're going to hear from Louis Bluey and Ted Bogan, and this was a Bluebird release that was recorded in Chicago in March of 1934, and this is Ted's Stomp. 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

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I wished I could help you. My chance in there ain't no doubt. Well, I would come back again. Poor lady's bowels bleed out.

0: if you find that honey, be sure to bring me some.
1: Already, Barbara Dane and the great Lightnin' Hopkins recorded live at the Cabal in Berkeley on June 18th, 1964, on a beautiful Thursday afternoon. I'm Going Back, Baby. Back Behind the Sun was the name of that one. Barbara Dane doing the vocals and guitar behind Lightnin's guitar and interjections. Barbara Dane was born on the 12th of May, back in, way back, 1927. She was born Barbara Jean Spillman, but then she was professionally known as Barbara Dane. Folk, blues, and jazz singer, guitarist, record producer, political activist. Jazz critic Leonard Feather described Dane as Bessie Smith in stereo. She was, like I said, born on the 12th of May, 1927, in Detroit, Michigan. Passed away at the age of 97, just a couple years ago, October 2024 in Oakland. Before that, we heard Kansas Joe McCoy. Kansas Joe, recording as Kansas Joe, was doing Something Gonna Happen to You. November 1st, 1935 was when Kansas Joe recorded that. He was born on this date, back in 1905, so he would have, 100 years old, a little over, 120. Math was never my strong suit. Kansas Joe. Ted Bogan started things off with his partner Louie Bluey, who was better known as the great Louie Bluey. They were doing the Ted Stomp, and that was a Bluebird recording from 1934. And Ted was on the guitar. Louie Bluey, better known as Howard Armstrong, was on the violin. Chicago was where that one was recorded. Ted Stomp. That one, that'll get you going. Well, you're listening to Blues Bayou, and you are tuned to KZFR. And big thanks going out to all you folks who helped us out during the pledge drive. All you KZFR supporters, big thanks going out to you. And also by, this show is also being underwritten by Friends of the Arts. Your state local partner with the California Arts Council. And since 2001, Friends of the Arts has been creating economic opportunity by producing and supporting events and publishing a bi-monthly arts and culture newsletter. So to stay in the now and have your event listed, visit friendsof.art. 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Big thanks going out to all those underwriters who keep us afloat, and thanks for tuning in this afternoon. Hope everything is going your way. It's kind of hot out there. It's going to get hotter. Coming a little early for my liking. Coming up next, we got a couple other folks that were born in this week of May. LC Good Rockin' Robinson. Yes. Yes, sirree. LC was born on the 15th of May back in 1915. He was born Lewis Charles Robinson. He was born in Austin County, which is located in southeast Texas, 13th of May, 1918. 1918? Well, 1915, 1918. Getting a couple, it's always a little confusion sometimes about the birth.

$1,000 to sing Sitting on Top of the World. His girlfriend Bonnie was there as well. I'm going to start it off. Well, you know what? I'm just going to do you one, and then I'm going to come back later and play some more L.C. Robinson. But we're going to go ahead and play a little tune that was recorded in 1971, September 9th to be exact. And this recording actually came about when, after a midnight jam session at the San Francisco's Keystone Corner, which was a popular club with blues revivalists. Muddy was up on stage and had a couple guest appearances, one by John Lee Hooker, followed by L.C. No one in the crowd or the band had ever seen or even heard him before, but L.C. gave them all something to remember him by. And so they got into the studio later on the 9th of September of 1971, the Wally Heider Studios in San Francisco. The band consisted of Pee Wee Madison on the guitar, Sam Lahorn on the guitar, Calvin Jones on the bass, Willie Big Eyed Smith on the drums, Joe Pinetop Perkins on the piano, and Charlie Musselwhite pops in on a few of these recordings as well. Muddy Waters just supervised. So here we go with Across the Bay Blues. L.C. Rockin' Robinson. 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

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Thank you, and let's keep this party rolling another 35 years.

Alrighty, closing out that nice long set with a little something from Sylvester Weaver. He was doing the guitar rag, and that was a recording that was done out of New York City for the OK label back in April 13th, 1927. Sylvester Weaver, he, he started his recording career playing guitar behind blues singer Sarah Martin. They were in New York, recording session October 24th, 1923. Recorded a couple numbers, Longing for My Daddy Blues and I've Got to Go and Leave My Daddy Behind. A couple Sarah Martin numbers being backed up by Sylvester Weaver. 2 weeks later, he goes into the studio as a soloist, does a recording of the guitar blues and the guitar rag, which was, in fact, the very first blues guitar instrumental, or both of them, instrumentals with an S. Both recordings were released on the OK label. They are the first recorded country blues and the first known recordings of a bottleneck-style slide guitar. The guitar rag was recorded later on. See, 1923, it was acoustic recordings. 1927, Weaver goes back in, records the guitar rag, when that funny thing called electricity came into play. And a nice version of the guitar rag from 1927, which I just played there for you. It would later be covered by Bob Wills and the Texas Playboys in the 1930s as the steel guitar rag. And from there, took off, became a country music standard. There you have one of the originals, Sylvester Weaver. Did recordings with his buddy Walter Beasley. Some of those were just incredible, incredible guitar work. Before that, we heard Aaron T-Bone Walker. Yes, sirree, that's what it was. That was Aaron T-Bone Walker. But on December 5th, 1929, he recorded for the Columbia label out of Dallas, Texas as Oak Cliff T-Bone. So T-Bone on the acoustic guitar, being backed up by a piano player by the name of Douglas Furnell. And they were doing the Trinity River Blues. Buddy Moss was before that, singing about the Hard Time Blues, which, we're right smack dab in the middle of that. January 19th, 1933. Was when Buddy Moss recorded that, doing the guitar and the vocals, being helped out by his good buddy Curly Weaver playing second guitar. Recording's done for the American Record Corporation. Got chopped up and sold 15 different ways under 3 different names and 12 different record labels. Spread that stuff out. Buddy Moss. Before that, we heard from the great Booker Washington White, better known as Buka White, doing the Fixin' to Die Blues. Recording's done March 8th, 1940. Just a few weeks, I think, after he got out of prison. Did some time at Parchman's Farm. Alan Lomax came in to do some recordings of some of the inmates. Buka was nice enough to do one for him. But he was saving his material from when he got out. So the Fixin' to Die Blues. And we heard Blind Boy Fuller before that. Recording's done out of New York City, July 12th, 1939. Blind Boy Fuller was doing the great tune, Big Leg Woman Gets My Pay. He was backed up by Bull City Red on the washboard. Started things off with, we didn't start. We had little Larry Johnson. Got sneaks a little Larry Johnson in there. My good man, Larry Johnson. Recordings out a tune entitled So Sweet. Larry was born on the 15th of May back in 1938. That recording was done in 1958, but I don't really think it was issued until, I think, around 1962 on the on his very first recordings that were done and produced by Samuel Charters
Did some recordings for Bobby Robinson in New York. What we heard there was so sweet. I'm going to be playing some more of Larry's music. You're all caught up. You're listening to Blues Bayou. You're tuned to KZFR. And coming up next, I got some Buddy Woods for y'all. And bottleneck extraordinaire, Buddy Woods. And when it comes to, like I said, it comes to some nice bottleneck work and like that, Buddy Woods was right there at the top of the list. The tune I'm going to play you is the Muscat Hill Blues. And he's with his little band called the Wampus Cats. And Muscat is just short for Muscatel, if you didn't know. So that must have been a real busy hill. October 30th, 1937 was when it was recorded in San Antonio, Tejas. It's a little Buddy Moss get us going here. You're listening to Blues Bayou? Buddy Woods. 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

Oh, yeah. Ed Bell. Ed Bell. Nice, nice guitar work there from Ed Bell. Recordings done out of Chicago, September of 1927. That was Ed Bell doing the Mamblish Blues. And that was a Paramount release. And, you know, Ed Bell, for the longest time, was kind of like one of those guys that, you know, nobody knew anything about this dude. But because of a small group of blues researchers, they were able to discover all kinds of different stuff about Ed Bell. We know now that he was born sometime in May of 1905 in Fort Deposit, Alabama. He was born on the Davis Plantation. He was the third of seven children. And like I said, basically all the information regarding Ed Bell was dug up by this small group of blues researchers, and they were able to take their findings and put out the very first kind of comprehensive overview of Ed Bell's career. It was released on a couple of Mamblish LPs back in the 70s. So all you pre-war blues fans owe a great deal of thanks to this small group of blues researchers. Names that you might recognize, authors and collectors of these 78 records, Stephen Colt, Pat Conte, Don Kent, Mike Stewart, Gail Wardlow. It was there with their efforts that Ed Bell, that he didn't remain just a single picture and a handful of some very, very nice 78s. And he came from a farming family, of course, living and being born on a plantation. And they weren't musical themselves, but of course, there was always that musical scene that was happening in the area and in the black string band tradition out in Greenville and such. He had an older cousin, Joe Pat Dean, who was also a musician that was recorded. And he recorded with, there was, like I said, a lot of confusion about some of his recordings. He recorded as Barefoot Bill. He was recorded as Slewfoot Joe. And some of his recordings featured Clifford Gibson. And unfortunately, two of the records, which meant four sides, were on the Paramount label, which was not the greatest label. They had great artists, but they didn't know how to make records very well. The rest of them came out either on the QRS label out of Long Island City, New York, or the Columbia label. Recordings done in December and April of 1930 down in Atlanta. But we heard the old Mamblish Blues, and that was just As by Ed Bell, September 1927. Before that, we heard Big Bill Brunzi and some of Brunzi's later recordings. Big Bill was doing the Spreadin' Snake Blues from 1939. He had Joshua Altheimer on the piano, Fred Williams on the drums, and he, of course, Big Bill, was on the vocals and the guitar. Recordings done out of Chicago on the February 5th, 1939, to be exact. That was an unissued recording. Never understood that one. Came out on the Vocalion label, but then it didn't really come out on the Vocalion label. let's see. Bo Carter was before that. Pig Meat Is What I Crave. Once again, recordings done out of New York City, June 5th, 1931. It is pig meat season. Well, it's pig meat season all the time. I could never be a full-on vegetarian because I love that swine. So pig meat is what I crave. There's some pig on the grill right now as we're speaking. It's barbecue season. We started things off with Buddy Moss doing the Muscat Hill Blues with his Wampus Cats. Recordings done October 30th, 1937, San Antonio, Tejas. Buddy Moss, some nice bottleneck work there. And as I said before, Muscat. Now it's just short for Muscatel. Good old cheap wine. Well, you're listening to Blues Bayou and you're tuned to KZFR. 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
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And of course, you can always go to kzfr.org, hit the underwriters tab, and we got links to everyone. Let's see here. I got some Bobby Lee Can and Robert Cooksey. I haven't played any Bobby Lee Can and Robert Cooksey in a while. This is actually the Bobby Lee Can's Need More Band, which features Bobby on the guitar and the kazoo, and his partner Robert Cooksey is the harmonica player. A mandolin player pops in on this one as well, Alfred Martin. And the recordings were done out of Camden, New Jersey. Yeah, April 5th, 1927. Came out on the Victor label. And the name of this one is Midnight Susie. Hey, you're listening to Blues Bayou, KZFR.

woman that you ever seen. I say I've got the trickiest woman that you ever seen. Whenever she gets mad, she blows up just like that.

0: 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They'll cook chicken for the man.
1: Yeah, the Gasoline Blues. Charlie Jordan closing things out. September 19th, 1930 was when that one was recorded. Came out on the Vocalion label. And the recordings were done in Chicago. I love Charlie Jordan. Great guitar player there. And before Charlie, we heard Bobby Lee Can and Robert Cooksey doing Midnight Susie from April 5th, 1927. Featuring, who was it? There was the mando player. Actually, the mandolin player on that, Alfred Martin. All three of them recorded as the South Street Trio with him on the mandolin and Bobby. This was Bobby Lee Can's Needmore Band. And they spelled Bobby with an I-E for whatever reason. The recordings just had Bobby with a Y. Well, you're listening to Blues Bayou, and you're tuned to KZFR, and Ted Bogan. Played some Ted Bogan. Start off the program with a cut from Ted and Howard Armstrong recording as Louie Bluey and Ted Bogan doing Ted's Stomp. Recording's done for the Bluebird label, 1934. Well, Ted Bogan was born on the 10th of May back in 1910, and he was born in Spottenburg, South Carolina. Born into a musical family, mother played church organ, and it wasn't long before he left home to make a living as a guitar troubadour. Hooked up with his friend Carl Martin, and they played the picnic circuit, or any place where music was needed, as they say. Most steady was the Dr. Mind's Medicine Show. And as a cast member, he played music and sang to draw a crowd, so the good doctor could sell his elixirs and such. You know, that medicine, right? Early

0: Bluey and Ted Bogan in 1934. There was a handful of undiscovered titles. Haven't found them yet. One of the records has I'm Through With You with Ted Bogan on the vocals. And Nothing in This Wide, Wide World for Me, which was the flip side to that. And but that's never been discovered. But if you've ever seen Louie Bluey, the documentary, the film soundtrack features Ted Bogan, Howard Armstrong, Yank Rochelle's in it, as is banjo Ikey Robinson. It's a great documentary. Terry Zygoff is the one that that did it. Oh, gosh, it came out back in mid-'80s, I think, 1985. I think you can find bits and pieces of it on YouTube. But the soundtrack is still available, I think, through Arhuli 470. And so I'm going to do a little set featuring Ted, and we're going to hear, well, we're going to hear a bit of Nothing in This Wide, Wide World for Me, which Ted sang in the Louie Bluey movie. And we're going to follow it up with a couple sentimental numbers. And then some recordings that both Ted and Howard Armstrong recorded with Bumblebee Slim. Slim had a little group called the Three Sharks. And the Three Sharks were, in fact, Ted Bogan, Howard Armstrong, and Jimmy Gordon on the piano. So I got a nice little set of music featuring Ted Bogan and his beautiful voice. And like I said, try to locate that documentary. It's well worth it. All right, let's get her going here. We're going to start things off with Nothing in This Wide, Wide World. 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
1: This number that, who wrote this song?
2: I don't know.
1: You did?
2: No.
1: Well, you, I thought I wrote the song. Well, anyway, what's the name of it?
2: There's Nothing in This World for Me.
1: Okay, and when you write the song, Bowman?
2: 1934.
1: And you wrote that song. Well, let's see if we can play.
2: That's for sure.
1: Is that all right, Mr. Rich?
3: That's fine.
1: How does it go, Bogan? Get it. Start on. I forgot it. You didn't play that way in 34. Play it like you used to play it.
2: I have no friends no more. Everything I've had is gone.

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0: 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Mm-hmm.

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But she's simple. She haven't got one thought in her head. You say she drinks? Yes, she drinks. She drinks alcohol. She drinks so much, she'll make the world go dry. To tell you the truth, she drinks more than you or I.

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But I'm so glad I don't feel that way no more.

Bumblebee Slim, closing it out there, featuring Ted Bogan on the guitar, Howard Armstrong on the guitar, and Jimmy Gordon on the piano, and of course, Mr. Amos Easton, better known as Bumblebee Slim, was on the vocals. And Sail On, Little Girl, Sail On, that was from March 23rd, 1934. Before that, from a Flying Fish release. And Martin Bogan and Armstrong. And what they did back in the early 90s, Flying Fish put out a CD that had both of their albums on there, That Old Gang of Mine and the just Martin Bogan and Armstrong. Popped them all on one CD. Don't know if it's still available. Might be able to find a used copy of it. Well worth it. But the what we heard there was The Sweetheart of Sigma Chi. Yeah, that's from that Martin Bogan and Armstrong LP, Flying Fish label. Before that, from the Louie Bluey soundtrack, we heard My Gal Sal, or the My Gal Sal medley, featuring Howard on the Howard Armstrong on the mandolin, and then Tom Armstrong was on the bass, Ted was on the guitar and the vocals, and that was Ikey Robinson. Was Banjo Ikey was doing the banjo on that recording as well. And then before that, we heard a couple Ted Bogan numbers. Not that he wrote them, but Blind Blake tune, That'll Never Happen No More. And we started things off with the Ted Bogan number that he wrote that never was issued, or it was issued, but nobody's ever found a copy of it. So if you do find one, you can go ahead and just send it to me. Nothing in This Wide, Wide World for Me was the name of that one. Ted Bogan and the whole gang from the Louie Bluey soundtrack. And happy birthday going out to Ted Bogan. He was born on the 10th of May back in 1910. You're listening to Blues Bayou. You're tuned to KZFR. And we want to thank the law office of Stephen R. Wattenberg for helping us out this 1 o'clock hour, providing mediation services as an alternative to litigation. Their mediators work with all parties to find a solution that is often better suited to the needs of the participants than what the court can order. So for more information about alternative dispute resolution, as well as assistance with your consumer or your employment complaints, you can get them all taken care of by just giving them a call, 530-342-8930. 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We also want to thank Farmstar Pizza, yeah, where the farmer is the star. 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We got links to everyone. All right, creeping up on the top of the hour, 2 o'clock. 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Coming up next, some music from Kansas Joe McCoy. Kansas Joe, Joe McCoy, born on the 11th of May back in 1905. He was born in Raymond, Mississippi. He's probably better known by his many pseudonyms. Kansas Joe, Big Joe, Georgia Pine Boy, Hallelujah Joe, Mud Dauber, Hamfoot Ham. Oh, there was a whole bunch of them. So he was probably better known than his real name because, in fact, he never recorded under his own name. He always had one of those little monikers. And even though he died at the age of 45, he was actively involved in the Memphis as well as the early Chicago blues scene. Was born and raised in Mississippi, was a self-taught guitarist, worked picnics and house parties around Jackson with his brother, Charlie McCoy.
And also local bluesmen like Ishmon Bracey, Walter Vinson. Moved to Memphis in the mid-20s and teamed up with Memphis Minnie in Harpblower Jed Davenport's Beale Street Jug Band. And then he and Minnie also played as a duo. And then in 1929, Minnie and Joe recorded for the Columbia label. The two continued to perform together in Memphis and then Chicago, got involved romantically, and before you know it, they were married. They also recorded for the Vocalion label before they stopped performing together in 1934. McCoy went on to form a series of Chicago blues bands, which often included his brother Charlie. In 1936, they formed the Harlem Hamfats, which was a popular combo that mixed blues and jazz. And, well, they worked primarily in Chicago. The Hamfats recorded extensively for the Decca label from 1936 to 1939. Close to 75 sides of music that they all recorded. And then when they disbanded in 1940, Kansas Joe immediately formed Big Joe and his Washboard Band, which included his brother Charlie, noted bass player Ransom Nollings, as well as a harp blower by the name of Robert Lee McCoy, who later would be referred to as Robert Nighthawk. There was a gal that was playing the washboard. Amanda Sortier was on the washboard on those recordings. They recorded for the OK label. And then Joe's last band was Big Joe and His Rhythm. And they recorded for the Bluebird label, played Chicago clubs up until the mid-40s. And Joe passed away in 1950. And so we're going to start things off with a couple three tunes that Kansas Joe did with Memphis Minnie, because that was probably his best known work. And then I'm going to follow it up with a recording from his Palooka Washboard Band, and then Big Joe and his Washboard Band. I think we'll sneak some Georgia Pine Boy in there, as well as some Hamfats. So a nice long set of recordings from Kansas Joe McCoy, born on this date, yes siree, back in 1905. 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
1: What you want, Cassie Joe?
0: Where you going?
1: I'm going to the mill. What do you think?
0: For what?
1: Have my corn ground.
0: Oh, that old mill is done broke down.
1: How do you know?
0: I'm just from down there.
1: Oh, they broke you down.
0: Oh, no, I went to get my corn ground.
1: Why your mill?
0: I couldn't get it ground.
1: What's the matter with the mill?
0: It's done broke.

0: 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Check out It's Just Jazz Monday afternoons at 2:30 here on the Mighty Zephyr. 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
1: 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This is Blues Bayou. My name is Preston. I roll in here on Mondays, noon to 2:30, playing you good old country blues, playing you some stuff you ain't never heard before. Guaranteed. And I got about another 30 minutes. We're right in the middle of a little Kansas Joe McCoy set, born on this date back in 1905. And we just polished off a nice little set of recordings that Kansas Joe did with his then-wife, Memphis Minnie. We closed that set out with What's the Matter with the Mill from 1950, a little guitar and vocal duet. And from that same year of 1930, we heard She Put Me Outdoors. And then we started things off with, probably their most famous recording, 1929, when The Levee Breaks, Kansas Joe on the lead vocals. All the great guitar work was Memphis Minnie. Kansas Joe wasn't a half-bad guitar player, but he couldn't hold a candle to Memphis Minnie. So coming up next, I got a recording from the Palooka Washboard Band, which was one of the... One of the Kansas Joe McCoy bands that popped up after he and Minnie stopped recording together in 1934. And the Palooka Washboard Band included Herb Morand on the trumpet, Odell Rand on the clarinet, Horace Malcolm on the piano. We had Kansas Joe, of course, is on the guitar, and John Lindsay on the string bass, and there's an unknown washboard player. And the vocals, of course, are being done by Kansas Joe on this particular tune. In fact, the Palooka Washboard Band would slowly evolve into the Harlem Hamfats, because some of those same artists that were in the Palooka Washboard Band were also in the Harlem Hamfats. So here we go with We Gonna Move to the Outskirts of Town. 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

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Because I don't want nobody, woo, always hanging around. Well, the reason why, mama, I don't want you to stay here, I don't need no ice man, I'm gonna get me a fridger there. That's why we gonna move on our skirt of town. 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I don't want no coal man stopping and hauling coal. That's why we gonna move on our skirts of town. Because I don't want no coal man, woo, always hanging around. 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I know that'll keep that grocery boy, I know a way. That's what I'm gonna do when we move on our skirts of town. Because I don't want no liver boy, woo, always hanging around. It may seem funny, baby, as funny as it can be. If we having a baby, I want them all look like me. That's why we gonna move on our skirts of town. Because I don't want nobody, woo, always hanging around.

hearts on every hand. She's a trickin' mother for you every. Why's she lying? Why don't you do now?

Alrighty, there you have the Ham Fats. Yeah, the Harlem Ham Fats from way back, October 2nd, 1936, featuring Kansas Joe doing the vocal work on a tune entitled The Weed Smoker's Dream. And then in parentheses, it says, "Why don't you do now? What them millionaires do, man? Make a million too." The Weed Smoker's Dream. Now, that band was like some of the same folks that were in the Palooka Washboard Band. So, got Herb Morand on the trumpet, Odell Rand on the clarinet, Horace Malcolm on the piano, Kansas Joe on the guitar and the vocals. Charlie McCoy's brother was on the guitar mandolin. That was Andrew Harris on the string bass, and Peerless Williams on the drums. Recording done out of Chicago, April 18th, 1936. Before that, we heard Big Joe and his Washboard Band from December 17th, 1940. I love you, baby. Just let me do what I want to do, right? Yeah, it's real easy. I can go out and do whatever the hell I want to do. And then the Palooka Washboard Band was before that with We Gonna Move to the Outskirts of Town. It was an older tune that Casey Bill Weldon recorded. The Palooka Washboard Band did that October 27, 1937, featuring the music of Kansas Joe McCoy. Kansas Joe born on this date back in 1905. Well, you're listening to Blues Bayou, and you're tuned to KZFR, and we'd like to thank all of you generous contributors to KZFR, as well as D.A. Lampe Construction. He's a proud supporter of KZFR and Community Radio in Northern California. And you can get some more information about D.A. 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And don't forget to put an E on the end of Lampe. We also want to thank Lost on Main, located at 319 Main Street right here in Chico. They're presenting Shiny Ribs with special guest Schaefer Lana. It's going to be happening on Sunday, July 12th. Shiny Ribs is a genre-blended nine-piece ensemble from Austin, Tejas, yeah. Led by Kevin Russell from the Gourds. And the doors are open to 7. Show starts at 8. And unfortunately, this event is a 21 and older. But you can get some details and some tickets by going to the Lost on Main website. Thanks for tuning in this afternoon. I hope you're enjoying what I've been throwing out at you. In about 15 minutes, one of these jazz guys or gals is going to pop in here and going to entertain you until 5 o'clock. In the meantime, I'm gonna tell you a little something about L.C., Good Rockin' Robinson. Born on the 13th of May, 1918. Born in Austin County, Southeast Tejas. Passed away in Berkeley, California in September of 1976. Got that nickname, Good Rockin', from Oakland disc jockey Jumpin' George Oxford. they say it's because... He said that, I got that nickname because I put on such a wild and rockin' show. Yeah. He was a top act in the Oakland blues scene in the early 50s. He was a dapper dude, dressed very, very sharp, stood behind his table stand slide guitar, ripping out some steel guitar licks. His standard six-string guitar had a 50-foot extension cord so he could roam the floor from table to table. He recorded 278s for the Black and White label in the late 40s as the Robinson Brothers with his brother A.C. on the harp. Did a couple sides for Bob Geddens in 1950. Played lead on a instrumental flip side to a Mercy D record. Played steel guitar, which was usually a country music instrument, but played steel guitar. And like I said, yeah, few blues guys play that table stand guitar, but he started out playing bottleneck, and he was taught by his uncle or his brother-in-law, but Blind Willie Johnson was hooked up with him. I think it was his uncle, but not positive on that. I'll have to check that out. He and his brother, though, AC, began their careers, as I was saying earlier, as teenagers, traveling around Texas with different bands, the Three Hot Brown Brothers, as well as the Seven Black Aces,
And so I'm playing from an Arhuli release that came out, and I played just some stuff earlier from his first recording session that that had a lot of Muddy Waters band members. Muddy was there, but he was just supervising. September 9th, 1971, when those were recorded. He was back in the studio in December of that same year. But this time he was recording at the Funky Features in San Francisco. And the recordings featured Dave Alexander on the piano, better known, I guess, known as Omar Sharif. But back then, it was Dave Alexander. And William Hyatt on the bass, Teddy Winston on the drums. So I'm going to go ahead and play you a couple of his little theme numbers. He had Elsie's theme, so I'm going to play you that, and I'm going to follow it up with a little religious number that he did in his second recording session, which was actually done at radio station KPFA in Berkeley. November 27th, 1975, is during a Thanksgiving Day broadcast of traditional American music. Back then, Chris Strotwitz of Arhuli Records had a radio program on KPFA, and so they brought in Elsie Robinson and his brother, and they did some sacred numbers. So I'm going to try to squeeze a couple of those in. So we'll start things off with Elsie's theme, and then we'll go from there. So he's going to be on the steel guitar with Elsie's theme. We're going to follow it up with a little religious number, finds him playing the fiddle. And I think the second tune I'll play for you will have him just playing on the guitar, but a multi-instrumentalist. Elsie, Good Rockin' Robinson. You're listening to Blues Bayou, and you are tuned to KZFR.

Alrighty, there you have some LC, Good Rockin' Robinson, closing it out with Stop and Jump from December 17th, 1971. Recording's done out of San Francisco, and you got LC's on the steel guitar there. Before that, he was on the fiddle with a little religious tune there, Jesus Did I Know. November 27th, 1975, KPFA in Berkeley was where that one was recorded. And then we heard LC's theme, another recording from December 17th, 1971, featuring the piano playing of Dave Alexander or Omar Sharif. I got one more for you. Steve's coming up next with It's Just Jazz. And the name of this one is, we're going to do another shuffle, a little LC shuffle. And this one is with Muddy's Band, September 9th, 1971. I'll be talking at you next week. Thanks again for all the nice calls. And stick around because It's Just Jazz is coming up.

Yeah, there's some pretty music there from Sonny Criss, alto saxophonist Sonny Criss, from the album This Is Criss, recorded back in 1966. Sonny Criss with Walter Davis Jr. on piano, Paul Chambers bass, and Alan Dawson playing the drums. Hi, I'm Steve Scarborough, and you're listening to It's Just Jazz here at FM 90.1 KZFR Chico, and I share this slot with Lisa Boyd, and she gave me Minnetaka, and pleasure to be here this week on this warm spring day. We're going to get right back into the music with some more Sonny Criss from the album This Is Criss. We're going to hear two more tunes from that album. This next one is Steve's Blues, and we'll follow that up with Black Coffee. So here's alto saxophonist Sonny Criss.

All right, alto saxophonist Sonny Criss right here on It's Just Jazz. And you are listening to the Mighty Zephyr. 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All right, where are we going to go next? Well, I've got an album feature coming up from Shirley Horn, but before we get into that, let's play Pam's pick for this week. My wife, Pam Figge, always likes to send something down here for me to put in the show for you, and this time it's a tune called Minor Blues from vibist Steve Nelson, and this is from his album Fuller Nelson, and it's Steve Nelson on vibraphone, Kirk Lightsey on piano, and Ray Drummond's playing bass, and no drummer on this. So here we go with Pam's pick, Minor Blues from vibist Steve Nelson, right here on It's Just Jazz.

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2: 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Wherever you're listening today, hope you're enjoying the music you're hearing on People Powered Radio, The Mighty Zephyr. Okay, mentioned that the featured album for today's show is The Main Ingredient by Shirley Horn. And Shirley Horn, just the master of the down-tempo ballad, just always a pleasure to watch her intimately and leisurely work her way through the material with her lush, smoky voice and incomparable accompaniment on the piano. And this album is a little different from anything that she's ever recorded before, because rather than doing the laying down the tracks in a recording studio, she recorded this in her own home, four different sessions in 1995, using some of her favorite musicians. And of course, Shirley Horn will be doing the vocals and playing piano. Joe Henderson's on tenor saxophone. Roy Hargrove's playing flugelhorn. Charles Abel's on guitar. Steve Novosel on bass. Billy Hart, Elvin Jones, and Steve Williams all show up on this album playing drums. So we're just going to work our way through the album, starting with Blues for Sarge. So here from The Main Ingredient, Shirley Horn.

Imagine it's 2 or 3 in the morning. The aroma of fried chicken and mustard greens. You know, all the guys have gathered around from their regular gigs, but there's always something left for a jam session. I thought about it and I said, Richard, I want to record at home. Have a jam session. Have some good food and drink. Invite some old friends and homies like Joe Henderson and Roy Hargrove, Buck Hill, Steve Novosel, Sweet Billy Hart, and of course invite the drum machine, Mr. Elvin Jones. As always, my soulmates, Steve Williams, Charles Abels. This is what it's all about. The music.

All right, you're listening to It's Just Jazz. I'm Steve Scarborough. Thanks for tuning in today. We are listening to Shirley Horn and her album, The Main Ingredient, and we're going to get back to that album a little bit later in the show. But right now, I want to send a big shout-out to a couple of our fine underwriters here at KZFR, Baker's Birkenstock, located right downstairs here at the Waterland Breslauer Building, just next door to the entrance coming into the studio here. Baker's Birkenstock, featuring more than 40 brands of footwear, purses, hats, and more. 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So thanks to Peters Rush et al. And to Baker's Birkenstock for your support of community radio. Going to turn now to one of my favorite bass players, Cecil McBee, still actively performing. He will be 91 years old in just a couple of days. And we're going to listen to three tracks from Cecil McBee as a band leader and a composer. He was a prolific sideman with just countless straight-ahead jazz players, but also with a lot of inventive sort of players, including folks like Joanne Brakeen, Pharoah Sanders, Alice Coltrane, Yusef Lateef, Charles Lloyd, Wayne Shorter, just to mention a few. And we'll go into, listen to a couple of, we're going to listen to three tunes. We'll hear Catfish from his album Unspoken, and from also from the album Unspoken, we'll hear Slippin' and Slidin', and then we'll finish off the first part of this Cecil McBee feature with the tune Kinda Blue from his album Alternate Spaces. So here we go with some numbers from bassist Cecil McBee right here on It's Just Jazz.

Well, we just listened to three examples of the writing of Cecil McBee, three tunes where he was the band leader and the composer. And that last number, kind of unusual for him in that he took an extended solo on that tune, kind of sort of blue, from the album Alternate Spaces. Generally, he was a little more modest in creating bass parts for himself. He was more kind of into making the whole thing work rather than showcasing his abilities so much. Now we're going to listen to some music. Well, I'll just say the saxophone player on that tune that we just listened to was Chico Freeman. That was a guy that he collaborated with a lot. In fact, we're going to listen now to three examples of Cecil McBee as a sideman. The first with Chico Freeman, and this is from Chico Freeman's album, The Outside Within. Chico Freeman will be on tenor saxophone and bass clarinet. John Hicks is the piano player. Jack DeJohnette, the drummer, and Cecil McBee playing bass. So here we go with the tune, The Search, from Chico Freeman with Cecil McBee on bass.

And you're listening to It's Just Jazz. I'm Steve Scarborough. Thanks for tuning in today. I hope you're enjoying the music. We're listening to some tunes here from bassist Cecil McBee, and I got a couple more for you. But first, we are FM 90.1 KZFR Chico, listener-supported community radio for the Sac Valley, the foothills, and beyond, and streaming at kzfr.org. 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Okay, let's get right back into some more music with Cecil McBee, and we just heard a number with him and Chico Freeman, and this is another collaboration of those two players. This is a group called The Leaders, and The Leaders in this case was Chico Freeman and Arthur Blythe on saxophone, Lester Boy on trumpet, Kirk Lightsey playing piano, Cecil McBee on bass, and Famadou Donmoye playing drums. And this is the tune Donkey Dust from the album Out Here Like This, and another interesting example of the kind of music that Cecil McBee liked to make.

right, we're listening to music from bassist Cecil McBee, and he played with a lot of sort of out-of-the-mainstream players. And here's an example, the last example I'm going to play of his music today. This is a tune he did with Wayne Shorter off the album Etc. This is going to be Wayne Shorter on tenor saxophone, Herbie Hancock on piano, Cecil McBee on bass, Joe Chambers playing drums. And this is a tune that is just rooted rock solid in the bass lines of Cecil McBee. So here we go with Wayne Shorter's Indian Song from the album, Etc.

All right, that's music of Cecil McBee, who turns 91 years old this week and still performing and, still out there playing. So hats off to him for a fabulous career. Are you listening to It's Just Jazz? I'm Steve Scarborough. Thanks for tuning in today. 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Beginning at 9 a.m. and run until 3 p.m., the fair celebrates history, community, and fun. 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All right, we started earlier in the show with a feature from Shirley Horn playing The Main Ingredient, an album that she recorded in her home studio, four different sessions with some of her favorite players. Joe Henderson's playing tenor saxophone, Roy Hargrove's playing flugelhorn, Charles Abels on guitar, Steve Novosel on double bass, and Billy Hart, Elvin Jones, and Steve Williams drumming on this. So here is the rest of the album that we've been listening to and featuring today, The Main Ingredient, from vocalist and pianist Shirley Horn.

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I get a fever that's so hard to bear.

All right, we're listening to The Main Ingredient, the album feature of the day, The Main Ingredient from Shirley Horn. And coming up at 5 o'clock, we got Counterspin, 5:30, talking about practice. 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

Tomorrow morning, 9 o'clock, it'll be Facets of Jazz. And Sunday evenings at 5 p.m., it's Miles Ahead, Miles Behind. Lisa Boyd will be in the big chair 2:30 next Monday for another edition of It's Just Jazz.

And I'm going to go out the door with some music from the New York group Lounge Lizards. I'm Steve Scarborough. Thanks for listening today. Keep it right here at FM 90.1 KZFR Chico.

This is music from the album Voice of Chunk. John Lurie on saxophone, his brother Evan on piano, Mark Ribot on guitar, Curtis Folks playing trombone, Roy Nathanson on saxophone, EJ Rodriguez percussion, Eric Sanko bass, and Doogie Bone on drums.

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Bye.